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What kind of office place drama do you got going on? There's always somebody around here fighting over who left a cup of coffee and didn't rinse it out. If you got a comment,

0: tonight during Mandatory Metallica. Going to learn what happened to Kirk Hammett on tour in Ireland. I'll tell you about that coming up on WEBN. 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What kind of office place drama you got going on right now?
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0: 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What kind of office place drama you got going on?
1: Well, my current office drama is a little weird because I work for myself, but I do still have office drama.
0: Yeah, you really can't reprimand yourself, can you? I'm on the road.

0: 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They're going to be in town soon. Just keep it here for all the info on how to win the tickets. It's J-Rod. So what's your Office Place drama you got going on right now?
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0: 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That's what I'm talking about.
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0: 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Now, we lost a giant today in music. Clive Davis passed away at 94 at his home in New York City. So his family did confirm it. He did pass. I mean, he's in, you know, responsible for discovering Usher. And also on top of that, you know, he's got Aerosmith and Axe for Days. I mean, he was part of We Are the World. And now, rest in peace at 94.
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Some of your last calls coming up for workplace drama. 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

0: 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So what's your workplace drama you're dealing with?
1: 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And she's the worst. She thinks she's like the princess of the office and flounces around. And oh my gosh, I'm getting so angry just thinking about it right now.
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WEBM with your chance to win $2,500, part of America's birthday gift. Yeah, tomorrow morning after 8 o'clock with Kid Chris, he's going to give you the first keyword, then another one at 11 o'clock, and another one at 2, and another one at 5. So you got your chance to win a share of 10 grand tomorrow. So I would start your day off with WEBM.

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Cheap tickets, I'll tell you how to get them coming up here in minutes.

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0: 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Now, the Western and Southern WEBN fireworks is a staple in Cincinnati history. The tri-state goes crazy. Everyone shows up. This year's the 50th anniversary, and we got a kickoff party with Third Eye Blind. You want to go because tickets are $10.27, you know, for like 1027? Here's how you get your tickets.
1: It will be the kind of night that

0: Thursday, September 3rd at Megacore Pavilion Outdoor. Kicking off Booms Day weekend, which culminates with the 50th Western and Southern WEBN fireworks. And the best part? Tickets are only $10.27, which breaks down to 1027. You know, our frequency. Frog Lakey. 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

1027 WEBN. It's J-Rod. And then there's a lot of shows coming to town. You got Britt Floyd, Evanescence, Motley Crue, Five Finger Death Punch. And you're like, well, I want to go see every show. 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

0: 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So America is turning 250 years old this year. They got some fancy name for it. I'm just going to say the word turning 250. But if you want to win $2,500, part of America's birthday gift, keep it here tomorrow morning with Kid Chris, because 8 o'clock is your first keyword to win right here on 102.7 WEBN.
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Cincinnati's Rock Station, 1027 WEBN. Unshattered is the movie. It's going to be in theaters. It's Linkin Park's documentary-ish movie that's a concert movie at the same time. But there's no date set yet. But the minute I get it, I will share with you. Because I tend to get things earlier than people and I get in trouble for opening my mouth. So I would keep it on WEBN.

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0: WEBN with a rocket forecast for the next few days. From now until Saturday, we'll be hovering near 80 for a high. It's going to be absolutely beautiful and sunny tomorrow. Then a few clouds on Wednesday and Thursday. And then on Friday, as we welcome in the weekend, we welcome in heavy thunderstorms. Let's hope there's no repeat of what happened last weekend. I want sleep. I got woken up by my dogs just going crazy. And then you had the sirens go off where I live. Oh, man, just nutty. We don't need that again. Hopefully, Mother Nature will turn on us for the weekend and get rid of those storms. We'll see what happens. Got Falling in Reverse and Red Hot Chili Peppers on the way.
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When Cage the Elephant rocked Riverbend a few years ago, I almost died, had a seizure, and hit my head on some guard railing. I'm glad I'm alive, unlike someone who passed away at Madison Square Garden who was at a show. 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

0: I do know Jack Osborne's excited about seeing his dad as a full-sized AI avatar that's going to be speaking to fans. This apparently is Ozzy approved, as it was worked on for the last decade. Some fans are in a tizzy about it, just like they are Jack taking his wife on a date to the White House to catch that UFC fight a few weeks ago. Of course, you know, if the Osbournes sneeze, it makes news. 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
10: Friday, June 26th, the world's most exciting combat sport, Bare Knuckle Fighting Championship, returns with another night of action you have to see to believe. 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

band to see live. Sadly, they're not doing the thing. They released some new music and then went on hiatus. Lead singer Chad Gray out doing a solo tour, playing Mudvayne stuff as well as Hell Yeah. Hell Yeah, Shinedown's coming to town this September. Here's their latest Safe and Sound on EBN.

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0: to the Jungle for their kickoff of the 2026 season going against the Tampa Bay Bucks. I'm excited. Joe Burrow eating glizzies out on Cincinnati streets. He was seen. One of my friends actually owns a hot dog cart, Marcus. He was seen buying a wiener from Marcus and having a damn good old time as OTAs are wrapped up. And now we're just waiting for training camp. That schedule has been released. If you're one to go down and check out practice, the Bengals will kick off this September, and we will have every play for you from kickoff to the Super Bowl here on your FM home for the Cincinnati Bengals, 102.7 WEBN.
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0: 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Double the barges, all sorts of fun at this year's Western and Southern WEBN fireworks. We're hoping you're planning on being a part of it. It is big number 50. And it's all going to get started early that Labor Day weekend on Thursday as Third Eye Blind will ignite the biggest blast in the United States.
1: It will be the kind of night that makes you call in sick preemptively.

0: Thursday, September 3rd at Megacore Pavilion Outdoor, kicking off Booms Day weekend, which culminates with the 50th Western and Southern WEBN fireworks. And the best part? Tickets are only $10.27, which breaks down to 1027. You know, our frequency. Frog Leggy. Just hope the opening chord doesn't accidentally set off the barges. 1027 WEBN.
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0: 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I got Monsters Ahead from Shinedown because that's a good song if you're having trouble falling asleep because you're worried about those monsters in your life. Anxiety's a bitch, isn't it? Also, Falling in Reverse and Pearl Jam Ahead. Pearl Jam's been working on new music. I don't think we're going to hear it soon because the band came out a week or so ago and said before they go into the studio to actually begin recording this new album, they want to take this yet-to-be-announced drummer out on the road for a little fun, get him used to the whole Pearl Jam vibe. Can't wait for the band to announce the things we need to know, like who the drummer is, when the tour begins, and maybe give us a single. That would be nice. As soon as we find out, we'll let you know here on WEBN and, of course, WEBN.com. Ribbit.
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Here it is. What do you think? Should it be number one? 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

0: in with a bit of bad news when it comes to the two nights we've got for you at our iHeartRadio Music Festival this September, brought to you by Capital One. On Friday, you got Weezer and the Goo Goo Dolls, and the bad news is those tickets are sold out, but you can still join us for the party September 19th at Saturday in Vegas with some of the biggest names in music, including Snoop Dogg, Muse, Benson Boone, Lainey Wilson. It's going to be a fun time in Sin City. 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We're going to have more chances for you to win a trip out to Vegas and enjoy the concert.
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0: Fest in France happened over the weekend, where those guys honored Ozzy with one gigantic statue. Sharon Osbourne had to apologize she couldn't be there for its unveiling. She was in the hospital last week with something that happened that she hasn't disclosed. Ah, getting old sucks, don't it? Nudge rockin' EBN. But a cool thing about turning 250, as this country is doing on the 4th of July, every weekday leading up to the 4th, we have your shot at winning a share of $250,000. Y'all want some money? And we're only asking you to be here at the top of the hours of 8 a.m., 11 a.m., 2 p.m., and 5 p.m. You can win by listening for the keywords.
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Kirk Hammett has started a firestorm this weekend involving Taylor Swift. All those details coming up. Here's a fine trio of ladies, Poppy, Amy Lee, and Courtney LaPlante with The End of You on EBN. I told

0: Judge rocking EBN till the Kid Chris Show comes in at the top of the hour on EBN. I've seen Metallica 39 times, and not one of those did Kirk Hammett or any of the boys fall off the stage like Kirk did over the weekend rocking Dublin while he was shredding on Seek and Destroy. Fans actually helped him get back on stage. Now, that might be some karma, because apparently a few days prior to that, he was wearing a shirt with Taylor Swift on it that said Taylor Swift is a CIA psyop, which is basically saying that she was a plant by the CIA to make people feel and do things a certain way. I don't know if I believe that, but, you know, a lot of like-minded fans when it comes to both camps, Metallica and Taylor.
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0: What's up, son? 513-749-1027. Michelle needs to get fired up. What do you need, Michelle?
1: Hollow by Pantera.
0: Hollow by Pantera. You're probably a hot chick. Big Pantera fan.
1: I love Pantera.
0: Yeah. So what's the reason that you want to hear it? A little get up and go this morning?
1: Yep. I'm leaving Hamilton.
0: Oh, a hot Hamilton chick that's a big fan of Pantera. Who said there's no such thing as stereotypes? I love you.
1: Thanks.
0: Do it! Sarah, get up and mosh with me.
2: She knew it right away, too. Yeah, you got a point. Do you ever mosh?
0: Well, I told you at one time I got too close to the pit at Social D, Social Distortion, that was in San Antonio, and I wanted to check those guys out, and I was wearing a brand new shirt from the Gap. And a guy pulled me in from the metal, I was wearing a beaded, one of those metal beaded necklace things, and pulled me in, and... Yeah, I didn't like that. I thought my phone was going to fall out of my pocket.
2: You really feel like you're going to die.
0: No, I didn't.
2: I could die in this mosh pit right now.
0: I was just pissed off. I just got that shirt. And I didn't want my button to get popped. I didn't want my phone to fall out.
2: Not the fresh Gap polo.
0: No, it was a button-up.
2: Well, whatever it was.
0: I was not happy.
2: The only time I was ever in a mosh pit was for Slipknot about 10 years ago.
0: Yeah.
2: I saw my life flash before my eyes quite a few times.
0: I mean, I'm fine with it if you're like prepared to go in. You just tell your friends to hold your wallet and your phone, then you go in.
2: I was not ready.
0: I was just
2: kind of pulled in.
0: I went and saw Van Halen when I was in high school, and I went up towards the front. And, I'm not a tall guy. And then I went up towards the front, and then Van Halen hits the stage, and everybody got real close. It wasn't like a mosh pit, but everybody was mushed.
2: They crowd in, yeah.
0: And then I was my feet weren't on the ground anymore. I was like up.
2: And I was like, scaring me.
0: I was like, whoa. And I couldn't, it was all BO and body heat, and I couldn't breathe. So I was like, my face was like up in the air trying to get fresh air. I was
2: sticky.
0: Like, I was like, okay. So once my feet hit the ground, I was like, I'm out of here. Feet don't fail me now.
2: Oh my God. Have you ever gone crowd surfing? That happened at Sonic Temple a lot.
0: Yeah, yeah. No, I wish I could. Every time I've been to Sonic Temple, there's somebody in a wheelchair that ends up crowd surfing, and then the band goes, yeah, check out that dude.
2: I can't say I saw a wheelchair person doing that, but
0: that's pretty awesome.
2: I touched a lot of butts that weekend Sonic Temple. Because, we get there and we're right there at the front waiting for hours. So we've got a good view and everybody wants to get up there, too. So I'm like, God, how many butts have I touched this weekend?
0: Yeah, no, I got hit in the head with a shoe at back.
2: Was someone just throwing their stuff around?
0: That's the thing. I don't want to lose my clothing. I don't want my clothing ripped. I don't want to lose my phone or my wallet. So, I don't. But, hey, anyway, so today is a big anniversary. It's 45 years ago is when Mark David Chapman pled guilty to killing John Lennon. That was the dude that shot John. So he's sitting in jail. I'm surprised that guy is still alive.
2: I can't believe it. I would have thought he was dead.
0: Yeah, he would get shanked by killing John Lennon of the Beatles. But you would think that something if he's not shanked, he would get, somebody would take advantage, just without butter. You know what I mean? Without using butter in jail. Just
2: they want to be the one that's known to take him down. The butter.
0: Without lube.
2: Yeah, I got it.
0: I had to educate Sarah that they use butter.
2: Yeah. Stop.
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1: 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An overnight work crew is wrapping things up. Southbound 75 near Paddock, right-hand side. Traffic volume light enough that I'm not seeing a delay at all to get by. Elsewhere, highways are doing just fine. No delays northbound 75 or northbound 471 into town. Chuck Ingram with traffic.
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0: 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It's the Kid Chris Show.
1: You know what we started over the weekend? The Michael Jackson.
0: Oh, you watch that documentary?
1: 3-part doc. Yeah, now, we're only one episode in because they're like over an hour long.
0: They're long, yeah.
1: And I'm like, I need a break. I've seen enough. I mean, I'll continue it probably at some point this week, but we are one episode in and not good.
0: Yeah, see, I watched it too, but the thing is with, I mean, you're younger, but I watched it while it was going on. So,
1: right, like you saw that live.
0: Yeah, so,
1: that's what my husband was saying too, because he's about your age. I mean, I'm really creeped out by it.
0: Yeah. And it's funny how, just like around here, when someone is a big star, how you kind of sweep that under the rug.
1: Well, and that's what they kept showing was like the footage of all of the fans outside of the jail. Like, no, he's innocent. He's innocent. Just because he was a big entertainer, of course.
0: And not just that, the families that turned their cheek to throwing their sons into the bed with him.
1: Yes. They're like, he's just a famous dude. They'll be fine.
0: And getting paid off because they got a lot of money.
1: And, you know, even these
0: kids that were that turned on their own families and went to the court. Oh, you'll see that later on. Because...
1: Well, that's already started to like sort of happen with that first episode.
0: Yeah.
1: And seeing the inside of Neverland, because I was never like, I had never seen it. So
0: his
1: watching this doc.
0: Bedrooms.
1: Yes, the hidden bedrooms and all the weird dolls and like books and
0: his little pornos.
1: Boxes of the porn. Yeah, it was all very, very weird.
0: Little man pornos
1: and he had like numbers written down for child pornography and I'm like, okay, this is super creepy
0: and he got off and a lot of people turned their cheeks because of money.
1: Yep. And it's funny because he just had that movie
0: he wasn't a hit king or anything.
1: I knew you were just trying to get that in there somehow.
0: Well, I mean, it's funny how cheeks are turned around here.
1: Oh, gosh. I think everybody knows it. They talk about it.
0: But there's jerseys to sell.
1: But there are still the jerseys in the stands. Yes, I know that's exactly what you're wanting to hear. But it is funny because they just had the Michael Jackson movie in theaters. And then everybody's like, you know what? After watching this movie, I feel like he was innocent. So that documentary came out at like the perfect time. Like, no, here's what really happened. Don't forget.
0: Yeah.
1: I never saw the Michael Jackson movie. I wasn't interested in it because I am super creeped out by Michael Jackson.
0: Yeah.
1: And I always have been. I've never really been like a big fan.
0: And it's funny because there's a guy named Gary Glitter who's been popped for the same thing, but didn't have the Michael Jackson funds.
1: Yeah.
0: And is in prison.
1: It's amazing what the funds will do.
0: Yeah, and is celebrated every game that you go to, every sports game. He does that song, hey, and you all sing along.
1: Gary,
0: yeah, that's his song, and he is a pedophile and is in prison.
1: Sick. Yeah, I was talking to my husband about, you know, because we're watching the Michael Jackson doc together and he goes, it's not an excuse. He goes, but the guy never had a childhood, like a real childhood. He was always working. He's like, so now that he's got all this money, he's trying to like have an actual childhood with children.
0: Yeah.
1: In the worst kind of way.
0: Yeah.
1: Like, hey, I never played with kids. Let's do that now while
0: he's an adult.
1: Yeah. And it's like he forgets that he's a 40-year-old man.
0: Yeah.
1: Hanging with 14-year-olds and younger.
0: Yeah.
1: And then, pretty sick stuff,
0: and then
1: dude.
0: His legal people are saying, well, you can make these problems go away. You have unlimited funds.
1: They were on his side about it.
0: They're his attorneys.
1: Yeah.
0: And keep in mind, this guy has unlimited funds just, you know, with his own music. And never mind, he owns the Beatles library. So there's other funds coming in as well.
1: Yeah, you got to check out this documentary on Netflix. It's very interesting. Yeah.
0: And
1: fresh on the mind this morning. Yeah. I'm just like, ooh.
0: The documentary is called No Butter.
1: Oh. It's called The Verdict. Sick. Ew, and even the beds were like all sparkly and stuff. I hate it. I do. I've never been a fan. My mom is a big Michael Jackson fan.
0: I love Michael Jackson.
1: She's such a big fan. And she went and saw the movie like 3 times.
0: Well, I won't see the movie because that's kind of dopey. But Off the Wall and Thriller, great albums. But
1: one of the best of all time.
0: Yeah. But when you watch the documentary, I'm sorry, you just...
1: You switch up real quick.
0: Yeah, but you just, like, to me, I just start laughing because it's like people just, you laugh because people are, they'll sit there with all this evidence and go, I don't know, I ain't buying it. You're like, yeah,
1: exactly.
0: What?
1: And it's like, it's literally right there in front of you.
0: It's like, okay,
1: the proof is in the video.
0: If you're not buying it, then how about this? You let him walk, you go to jail then.
1: Do it for Michael. Yeah.
0: It's the Kid Chris Show, 102.7 WEBN.

0: Oh, it's the Kid Chris Show, Cincinnati's rock station. It's EBN. Dave the engineer just said he got some new Rolos.
1: Father's Day. That's a great gift.
0: Yeah, it's white trash chow.
1: Oh, that's not trashy chow.
0: Rolos? Yes, it is.
1: How are Rolos trashy?
0: It's trash chow.
1: They come in like the gold wrapping.
0: Yeah, exactly.
1: That's classy.
2: They're classy. They come in
0: gold wrapping.
2: Yeah,
1: that's a classy candy.
0: Yeah. But then he said he got Butterfingers too. That's good. Butterfingers are
1: those
0: good.
1: Those are a little bit more trashy than Rolos.
0: Yeah, right.
1: Butterfingers.
0: Okay. Yeah. No,
1: that's
0: draw the
1: Simpsons
0: line.
1: Candy.
0: It was good working with you, Sarah.
2: That's close to those cow tail things.
1: Oh, no.
0: Don't
1: involve cow tails. Now, that's... There was a line that stepped over it.
0: No, he's doing this. He's trolling now. Rolos are the worst. The day Dave had Rolos at the fireworks, I was ready to quit.
1: No, I'm glad that he shows up with that candy.
0: No.
1: He brought M&M's last year, too.
0: Yeah, to go with the smell of the wall.
1: Bring it on.
0: Yeah, taint and Rolos.
1: Every Cincinnatian's dream.
0: Oh, yeah. The taint, Rolos, and halitosis.
1: Dude, and then you've got those stacks of chips.
2: Oh, yeah.
0: That we are actually up there working and baking in the sun and stuff. It's not like a big... The whole day, we're like... Hey, can someone please ask Katie if we can eat? And she's like, Jesus Christ, it's coming. It's like, Katie, I've been here since 10 a.m. It's 7.
1: Well, it is funny because, yeah, we cannot leave the stage.
0: No.
1: So we really do rely on her heavily to get us some sort of, like, beverage.
0: Oh, my God, I'm buzzing. I've been drinking all day. It's like, Katie, okay, but we are starving. We don't care.
1: There was a girl last year, I made a comment on air that I was so hungry, and I was like, I see conies, but I can't get to them.
0: Yeah.
1: And a listener, she had brought the conies before the sandwiches
0: came.
1: Yeah,
0: it's like, we have to beg.
1: It was
0: to eat.
2: One of the vendors brought over food, because it's like, would you guys just
0: shut up about
2: being hungry?
0: It's like,
1: they brought the popcorn.
0: Everyone thinks we're kidding. Like when they go, you guys really, don't you just go and hang out with the bands? No, we don't get to go to concerts.
1: We're just hungry and sweaty.
0: Yeah, he's like, did I hear you be caller 9 to another radio station? Yes, because we don't get to go to concerts.
1: Oh, but it really is a fun time.
0: Hi, Q102, you're on the air.
3: Yeah, hi, this is Kid Chris from WBN. I was wondering if I could go to see a Dua Lipa.
0: Yes, you can. That's weird. Are you really from WBN?
3: Yes, I am. I really like the wind.
1: Oh, stop. I'd love to see you at a Dua Lipa concert, you and Shroom.
0: It's always busy signals once I get through.
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1: Well, this older gentleman's smiley mugshot was trending over the weekend, now gone viral. 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
2: 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Other than the work crew, southbound 75, right-hand side near Paddock, traffic is in decent shape. I'm not seeing any problems northbound 75 into downtown. Just slowing down a bit to get past that work crew on southbound 75. And 471 looks good. Chuck Ingram with traffic.
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0: Well, this smiley mugshot was trending over the weekend. This older gentleman who has no regrets in his eyes. He's 85 years old. His name is William Bosworth, of course, a Florida man.
1: Yeah.
0: He was out the other night riding around about 11 o'clock in his little gray sports car. Police say they pulled him over. He was going about 125 miles an hour.
1: Hell yeah.
0: When they pulled William over, they're like, hey, so what's going on? What you speeding for? And he goes, I was just having a ride in my favorite car.
1: Yeah. Hey, man, whatever. If you're that age,
0: look at his mug. Oh, there it goes.
1: If you're
0: look at his mugshot.
1: Yeah, look at him. He's enjoying life. Yeah, he doesn't care.
0: He's retired, living down in Florida. He's got his little car with him.
1: What are you going to do to that guy?
0: You can't lock him up.
1: He doesn't have a record.
0: Free this man.
1: Yeah, forget it.
0: So I guess they thought he was racing with someone as well when somebody in a little red Corvette pulled up trying to keep up with him. This person, 57-year-old Philip Signorio, was arrested on the exact same charges, but both men denied racing, and I guess they later posted bond.
1: You know what's funny is that's another thing that shows up in my feeds of these old guys that get in their car. This one dude was like leaving a bank, this old dude.
0: Yeah.
1: And you know he's old if he's going to a bank.
0: And you don't still go to the banks?
1: No. He got into a bank or got into his car and just hit it and then backed up and slammed into this other car. And that's when the recording started of this guy across the street at a gas station. And this commentary is hilarious. He's like, oh, man. And then the guy goes screaming across the lawn. And you think this guy's drunk. And then he's across the street. He goes slamming into another gas station. And then he goes into the ditch. And then he's driving through the ditch. And the guy's like going, oh, man. And then he starts chasing the guy. And I'm like, what is he doing? You don't know what's going on watching this video. Do you think this guy in the car is like drunk with a gun or something? And he goes running up and it's just some old man.
0: Oh, he just probably wasn't happy with what was going on with his bank account.
1: No, he just had no clue. He said, I just forgot which pedal was what.
0: Oh, and he goes, well, that's okay, not dude. Good.
1: He goes, just get out of the car, man. Everything's cool. Put it in park. And I'm like, God,

0: stuff.
1: Plus, there's so much traffic on 75 and all the cones anyways. You can't get past 55.
0: That's the only time I know when I'm at, like, if I start going over, like, 90, is that my steering wheel will start shivering a little bit.
1: Your little Honda's like, no, bro, we're not built for this.
0: Yeah, because I know. Because I've hit, like, I always
1: once
0: hit
1: you
0: that,
1: hear, like, the...
0: I always hit like the those curbs things at the when you pull into like a place like when I pull in to go get gum and stuff. I'm always hitting the front of those. Yeah, that's right. Dave's going, God damn, that's what I do.
1: Boom.
0: Because I don't want to be sticking out.
1: Yeah.
0: So I always try to park as close as I can to the curb thing, and then it scrapes the front of the the bumper thing. Those things are too close to the ground.
1: It's the car's fault, of course.
0: It is. Yes. So I pull up and it goes, and I'm like, ah, damn it. And you can't back out.
1: No.
0: Well, I mean, you have to. But of course, when you back out, it does it again.
1: Well, you got to get out of it.
0: I
1: once
0: know.
1: You've scraped it, you got to scrape back out. But whatever your vibe is, there is a mini to match it at I-71 at Stewart. Yeah, those trees just jump out of nowhere. Or it's Cincinnati.

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2: 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Traffic continues to look good for your Tuesday morning. No accidents to deal with. Nothing close to a delay as of yet. Summertime, southbound 75, doing just fine through the construction. Through Lachlan, down to Paddock and the lateral. Southbound 71, wide open at Red Bank. Chuck Ingram with traffic.
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0: It's a Kid Chris show. We get some talkbacks. 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
1: I have a question for Sarah. Sarah, you were talking about the old guy from the Jurassic Park movies and how you have a daddy kind of kink or whatever. My favorite daddy crush is Alec Baldwin.
2: Yes, honey.
1: Alec Baldwin in 30 Rock and The Departed. He's hilarious and such a good actor, and I just find him so sexy. And just wanted to see what you thought. Thanks.
0: My favorite is when that movie where he shot that girl in the face.
2: Oh, yeah, that was really good.
0: Here's some more. Ready?
2: Yep.
3: Hey, Kid Chris, Sarah Lise. About the football you were talking about, yeah, our coach used to take his chew, Red Man, and squeeze it into the holes in the top of our helmet and throw it at us while yelling and doing all the stuff you were talking about. Yeah, football practice. That was a lot of fun. Miss those days. Not.
2: Yeah, how much has practice changed since then? That would never happen now.
0: Football now for like kids in high school, there's probably a safe room. There's probably trophies if you didn't run hills.
2: Could you imagine? They would be fired immediately.
4: My uncle used to listen to you all guys before he passed away last week, and I just wanted to say I love this radio station, man. Thank you all.
0: All right.
2: I love you. I'm sorry about your loss.
0: Now he's going to call back. That's cool. Can I get tickets? That's what it's going to be. Thanks for saying that. Do you have anything for free? That's the Kid Chris Show. Lightning Chris.

0: We're talking to Dr. Talbot. Dr. Talbot says there's actual alien DNA in all of us, like, you know, UFO alien DNA.
1: So what I believe the evidence shows, yes.
0: All right, now what do you mean by that? We're all aliens? We're all children of aliens?
1: Well, that we were created by aliens, and basically our genetic code shows, I think, that we have alien in us, that we are a hybrid, of course, using creatures of Earth. I just go by what the Sumerian tablets say. They say very clearly that we are partially creatures of Earth, the beings from another planet called the Anunnaki. The planet's called Nibiru. I know how it sounds just to come in cold and say it, but there's substantial evidence that that is, in fact, the case, and it's just, it's not really suppressed. It's just hidden knowledge that's not talked about very much.
0: Right.
1: But it's been out there for, 5,000 years.
0: Do you believe in the blues and grays?
1: I do believe that there is enough evidence. Probably there's some fire behind that particular bunch of smoke. Yes, I do think so.
0: Do you think Papa Smurf has blue balls?
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3: 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It continues to be a quiet early morning on the highways for your Tuesday morning. Southbound 71, not a problem at all. Making your way past the lateral, about 7 more minutes puts you through downtown. Northbound 471 is doing fine at Grand, so is inbound 74 at North Bend. Chuck Ingram with traffic.
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0: Hello?
1: Jim?
0: Hi, is this Lindsay?
1: Yeah.
0: Hi.
1: Sorry, it took so long.
0: But that's okay.
1: I'm on a cell phone, so it might sound a little weird.
0: Oh, okay.
1: So, what are you doing?
0: I'm just in my bedroom.
1: Yeah.
0: Lying down.
1: What do you got on?
0: Boxers and a t-shirt.
1: Oh, I'm not wearing anything right now.
0: So, oh, yeah?
1: Yeah. Do you off a lot?
0: Not a lot.
1: Oh. I look like a llama.
0: The animal?
1: Yeah.
0: Is that right?
1: Yeah.
2: Your morning mayor, Kid Chris.
3: This Tyler?
4: Yes, it is.
5: Good morning, Tyler. We've missed you.
4: Good morning.
3: How you doing, Tyler?
4: Good.
3: Yeah. So what's the word, man? What do we owe the honor today?
4: Not much.
5: What are you doing? What is that in the background?
4: Playing video games.
5: Oh. Yeah,
3: that's what
5: game
3: does.
5: Are you playing?
4: Call of Duty.
5: Very sexy.
3: Yeah. You like that in the guy, Sarah?
5: There is nothing hotter than a man that plays video games.
3: How do you feel about that, Tyler?
4: That's not bad.
3: Yeah, that's not bad. Tyler plays hard to get.
4: Hey, you want to hear something funny?
3: Sure, yeah, yeah. Let's hear it.
4: So we were at the mall yesterday. Some girl walked up to me.
3: Yeah.
4: I said, maybe you should call the Kid Chris show.
5: Oh.
3: Oh, a girl recognized you at the mall?
4: Yeah.
3: What mall was it?
4: Kenwood.
3: Oh, wow. You went to Kenwood Mall. Oh, you should have...
5: Big star.
3: Yeah, see, that's what happens when you call into the radio show. You become a star. Did she try to get your number? Try to get in your pants?
4: Yeah,
3: that happens.
5: Oh, the show is really helping in the love life.
3: Yeah.
5: I love that for you, Tyler.
3: She was tugging at your shirt while you're trying to walk away and stuff. Like you're like the Beatles.
4: Yep.
3: John, Paul, George, Ringo,
5: and
3: Tyler.
4: I say Sarah Elise is jealous. The one girl wants my number.
3: Yeah, she is jealous. Sarah's trying to walk out of the studio right now. I'm trying to get her to stay. She's upset. Last time we allowed a guy to sit in the studio, he kind of sat here for about 8 hours. And
5: it was about 7.5 hours too long.
3: Yeah. And I left the studio, and Sarah was texting me going, what do I do?
5: Can you come back?
4: You holding his hand?
3: What?
4: She is holding the guy's hand?
3: No, she didn't hold his hand, but he just kind of...
5: there's nothing like that, but he was just staring,
3: and
5: it was weird.
3: He just kind of sat in here and stared. He was awkward just in general.
5: And then he applied for a job.
3: Yeah. Yep. And our promotion...
4: She's probably kissing him.
3: Probably a what?
4: She's probably kissing him.
3: She was probably kissing him?
5: There's no kissing going on.
3: You're probably right, though. I think she was. When I wasn't in here, she was making out with him.
5: Stop.
3: She used him.
4: She probably would.
3: Yeah. I think she would. He's flirting with you.
5: I know. Tyler's feisty today.
3: I know.
5: He gets recognized at the mall once, and now he's...
3: Yeah, now look what happens.
5: Kevin Costner. Yeah.
3: Hey, when you were recognized at the mall, did they ask you for tickets?
5: Or a sticker?
3: Yeah. Stickers or tickets. That's all that matters. It's the Kid Chris show. It's what...

0: Sarah Elise, what are we planning next here on 102.7 WEBN?
1: Well, apparently a lot of people are drinking less.
0: Yeah.
1: I'm going to tell you why coming up on WEBN.

0: It makes you wonder with the end of that Pink Floyd song, like, where are all those people now? Like, where's that guy going? Like, where's he now?
1: Probably still yelling.
0: Yeah, or do you think, like, a song comes on the radio, he, like, nudges whoever he's with and goes, that's me.
1: I'm the yelling dude.
0: Yeah, that's me at the end of that. No, whatever.
1: I think that'd be a great, like, part for you to just yell at the end of a song.
0: During the remake of that song?
1: Not to remake that one, but just any song. You can just
0: be the guy at the end?
1: Be the guy that's yelling at the end. Just like that. See, you already got it down pretty good.
0: I had to yell at Millie, my dog, yesterday because she went up to somebody that was walking back from getting their mail yesterday and nipped the guy in the leg. Yeah, right in the thigh.
1: Oh.
0: Yeah, that was not good.
1: Uh-oh.
0: Yeah.
1: Yeah, that ain't good.
0: Yes. I don't like interacting. I didn't like interacting with people as it is, and I had to say sorry. I don't like doing that. I'd rather get into an altercation. But
1: how did the person handle it?
0: He just kind of looked down like, whoa, you know. Yeah, and I was like, you know, and I have one of those leashes.
1: That can be a rough situation.
0: Yeah, I have one of those leashes that's a draw strength kind of thing, you know.
1: Like a retractable.
0: Yeah, so I pulled it, and that does nothing, you know, because that's your reaction. And it just goes.
1: Millie De La Cruz is too strong.
0: And I was like, oh man, I'm sorry, because you know I didn't want that. Obviously, didn't want that to happen.
1: Yeah.
0: But she, you know,
1: has she nipped someone before like that, or was that the first?
0: That's just the way she is, because she's very protective of me, and you know she's a rescue.
1: Mm-hmm.
0: And I don't trust her around anybody or anything, any other dog or anything.
1: Oh, yeah. Those rescue pups can have weird side effects like that.
0: And I don't trust other people either, because I don't want them to be, you know, I don't want them to go, oh, no, it's cool. Let me come up and say hi. You know what I mean? I don't trust people, because if something happens and then they'll turn on you. You know what I mean?
1: I don't know. There's a lot of people that come up to Minnie and they want to touch her. They want to take a photo of her. And I mean, she's never nipped at anybody except, well you.
0: She wasn't rescued, though. You got her when she was a baby.
1: Yeah. Are the only person she has ever nipped at.
0: Of course. So when I'm at the little dog park thing, other people will come over with their dog and be like, oh, can we come in and say hi? And I'm like, I don't know. I'm just going to leave. And they're like, no, it's fine. I'm like, I'm always like, I don't want to be rude and be like, no, we're just going to go. You know what I mean? Because I don't want them to feel like dicks.
1: Yeah. Oh.
0: Yeah, then I just start pacing and stuff. And then Millie's like, oh, dude, it's a nightmare. Anyway, okay, I don't want to get into it.
2: It's time for Sarah.
1: And that sucks that it's a neighbor, because you have to see that dude all the time.
0: No, he's down the road. He's a ways away. But I just don't want to be, I don't want to stick out in any way. I just want to be left alone.
1: I think you're stuck out now.
0: Yeah. That's why, you know, I'm home during the day when no one else is around. This guy just happened to be around getting his mail, and he was walking back to his place.
1: And now Millie, you're the dude with the dog that nips.
0: Yeah. And Millie saw him before I did, and she ran up. Yeah. And watch me be the guy that loses his dog.
1: Oh, God. We got to save Millie.
0: Yeah, right. Yeah.
1: Anything to protect Dad.
0: Yeah, right. I know.
1: And apparently we're drinking less beer. Yeah. So according to this news article, the latest stats are showing that U.S. beer sales are facing their steepest decline in two decades. This is a lot of beer, though, from $116 billion.
0: Mm-hmm.
1: Down to $113 billion, falling 3% in 2025. Still a lot of dollars on beer. Not going anywhere.
0: But you know how companies are, though. That's a loss. And they're like, oh, this ain't good.
1: Absolutely.
0: And
1: you never want to see the numbers going down.
0: No. And it'll pound. You know, all they're going to do is just take it out on their employees.
1: Making cuts. That's where it always starts.
0: Yeah. And what's going to... It makes you wonder, though. I don't know the rest of the story, but it makes you wonder, well, where did the cut, the down start happening when they started making pot legal in some of these states?
1: So a lot of factors go into this. Mm-hmm. I guess when it comes to like the Gen Z group and millennials, they're turning more towards like the ready to drink canned cocktails and the seltzers.
0: Yep.
1: You know, like the high noons.
0: Yeah.
1: Rather than like traditional beer. Typically when I go out to a bar, that's what I'm getting.
0: Well, what is
1: getting
0: the
1: little seltzers?
0: Is it healthier?
1: Kind of. It depends on which seltzer you're getting and which beer you're not getting.
0: I don't
1: know. No, it's still bloaty because it's got bubbles. It's all bloaty.
0: Okay. I don't know. I don't drink anything.
1: Yeah, and honestly, the only time I ever get a beer is at the ballpark. I don't really drink a whole lot anyways, but...
0: Yeah, when I was drinking beer, it was usually at concerts.
1: Yeah, or I'll get a beer at Riverbend or something like that.
0: Yeah, that was it. But
1: they've got huge beers there. Like, they come in those big cups.
0: Yeah, that was it. And I would only have one or two, but my whole thing was vodka, so that was it. And I would drink that at home, and I never was a home drinker. And then when I started drinking at home,
1: I've never just sat at my house and drank before.
0: I would drink vodka at home.
1: But I know that people do that.
0: Yeah, I would drink vodka at home, get smashed, and then start putting cigars out on the kids.
1: Yes, that's your vibe.
0: That was me.
1: That's how we know you. This article also states that, like you had just said, people are trying to get healthier, too.
0: Yep.
1: So they're looking at non-alcoholic alternatives. I've never thought to drink a non-alcoholic beer in my life, actually.
0: No, that's dumb.
1: It is dumb. Because
0: the worst part of drinking beer was the taste of it is kind of bitter.
1: Right, like I'd rather have a Diet Coke.
0: Yeah, right, or just not drink at all.
1: Plus, they're saying the rising...
0: The whole point was getting to get drunk and get courage to go talk to a girl.
1: Yeah, the liquid courage is the best part of it.
0: Yes, and have a good time.
1: You have a few and you're feeling good. You can talk to everybody.
0: Yeah.
1: Plus the rising popularity of weight loss drugs like Ozempic, GLP-1s, they're shown to curb those

0: circle of trust.
1: That's what I call it. It's the end. I don't care. And very rarely can you get back in.
0: Uh-huh.
1: And, you know, that's the, one of the traits with my mom, and also the just staying at home. She never left the house.
0: Cutting people off is a very healthy thing.
1: I love it.
0: The older you get, the more you realize, like, you know what? This actually makes me feel a lot better than holding on to that.
1: Yes.
0: That baggage.
1: Yep. Cutting people out is great.
0: That's what's in for 2026 for sure. Oh. Drinking less, cutting people out.
1: Oh, for you?
0: Getting your head right.
1: Oh.
0: No, I'm fine. Everyone in my life I'm good with, and I don't really drink a whole lot, I'm good over here.
1: That's great. Yeah.
0: I had a few beverages at a bachelorette party that I was at a few weeks ago, and...
1: Well, yeah, you didn't know a lot of people, so you have to get drunk and or loosen up to talk to people.
0: This was like a 13-hour day. Look, I know it's a marathon, not a sprint. I'm like, but to get through this whole thing, I might as well just have a beverage every now and then.
1: That's what it's for.
0: Yeah.
1: I do think about drinking vodka, though, man. I miss it. I miss the taste of it. I miss the feeling of it.
0: But waking up feeling good, that's when you realize, like, you know what? I'm actually good without it.
1: Yes. I was at Starbucks Sunday morning at 4:45.
0: Why?
1: I love it.
0: That sounds awful.
1: No, I love it. I love being and getting the day going before most people are up.
0: I love sleeping and then feeling good to get my day going.
1: No. It was great. And I was done with most of the stuff that was on my little to-do list by 10:30 in the morning.
0: But then what are you going to do from 10:30 until 10:30 at night?
1: I watched TV and stuff that I was wanting to watch. Movies I wanted to watch and stuff.
0: Okay.
1: Yeah. I was ready. It was so good. Oh, I got lunch. Oh, man.
0: Well, whatever your vibe is.
1: Vodka. I missed it, though.
0: There's a mini to match it at I-71 at Stewart or at CincinnatiMini.com.
1: If I had some vodka in me, those three girls on Fox that are on the screen right now, I would talk to all of them. But I don't drink anymore.
0: And they'd be like, okay, now I need the vodka.
1: Yeah, either way, one of them I would be kissing. But I don't want to talk to them.
0: Wishful thinking.
1: No, but I would still go in. And you know what? But I don't have any interest in talking to any one of them right now because I don't drink alcohol. No interest.
0: I think that's best for you and for the Fox 19 girls. You guys just don't talk.
1: You didn't know me during the times that I would drink.
0: I used to go out and drink with you.
1: No, you went out with me once or twice. I'm talking about back in the... I did very well for myself. But no interest in even talking to those ladies at this point in my life.
0: Okay.
1: No thanks.
0: All right.
1: Anyways, what did you say? Did you do your thing?
0: Yes.
1: Okay, good.
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0: 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And it's time.
1: Oh, no! Tito!
2: Hoping we wouldn't hear this one for a while.
1: I'm mad I stayed up and watched all 10 innings. How come the Reds
0: ain't winning? It's like watching Titanic, thinking it's going to end different.
1: Maybe it won't sink. They sunk. How come the Reds ain't winning? How come the Reds ain't winning? Because there's no offense.
0: It's a drop.
3: Do it. How come the
1: Reds ain't winning? I mean, at least we get Ellie De La Cruz back today. That's good.
0: Yep. And his first at bat will be what?
1: Strikeout.
0: Sarah!
1: Sorry, I know these guys too well. I watch them every day.
0: Yeah, but Brandon, you can say it and laugh. If I said it, I'm cursing them.
2: Yeah.
1: Brandon, you watch that first at bat tonight.
0: No. I say he's gonna
1: hit a bomb.
0: He'll get a double.
1: Okay. Double. You say double, I say strikeout. Seg, what do you say? What do you think Ellie's going to do?
2: Brandon Woodruff took a perfect game into the sixth inning in his return, and Joey Ortiz, sack fly in the 10th, drove home the go-ahead run as the Brewers got by the Reds 2-1. Woodruff making his first start since late April after right shoulder inflammation and a lat strain allowed only one hit with 10 strikeouts. He was on. So was Brady Singer, matching Woodruff, allowing just a hit through six. And both combined for like 15 strikeouts on the night. Singer was 7 innings, 7 strikeouts, 2 walks, 2 hits, no offense.
0: Do you think they ever say anything in the locker room like, thanks a lot, guys? You know,
1: I think they in their heads.
2: I don't know.
1: It's there. Yeah. Because Brady Singer was absolutely lights out and couldn't get any run support. So he's probably thinking like, come on, guys.
0: Yeah, but are you really? Hello? You're making all that money, though.
2: How many times does that happen all year long?
1: Many.
2: They score 10 the other day against the Mets.
0: Yeah.
2: They get one last night. And Milwaukee only had 3 hits. There was only 5 hits in the game.
1: Yeah, it was brutal.
2: Total.
1: Not a great
0: game. But if you're Tito, you walk in, you go, look what we just did to the Yankees. And then look what you did here.
1: The Brewers are just as good as the Yankees. Their records are similar.
2: In the 10th, Ortiz sack fly made it 1-0, and a Tony Santion wild pitch made it 2-0. The Reds scored in the bottom of the 10th, but it wasn't enough. Cincinnati now drops 10.5 games back of the first place Brewers in the Central. The Reds are 2-14 against the division on the season. Game 2 tonight at 7:10. Ellie De La Cruz is going to be activated later today, coming off that hamstring strain. Hunter Green is expected to make a rehab start tonight for Triple-A Louisville in his return. Closer Emilio Pagan, hamstring pulled through a live BP yesterday. He's set for a rehab assignment at Triple-A on Thursday.
0: I blew out my hamstring filming a thing on ice. I was wearing skates. And for a hockey club.
2: Well, you got to go on the iHeart IL list then.
0: What? No, I was working for another company.
2: For 10 days.
0: I blew out my hamstring. I didn't even know it until it was bath time with my daughter Grace at the time. She was like 1 year old. And my, Lene came in at the time. And she goes, oh, my God, what's wrong with your leg?
1: And I go, black and blue?
0: Yeah, I go, what are you talking about? And I looked, and the whole back of it was black.
1: Yeah. Sick.
2: You got it. You got it good there, big boy.
0: Yeah, I was like, oh. Yep. I was like, I felt it was weird. I go, it must have happened at work. And then so she rushed me to, because I have a blood disorder called Factor 5. And we worry about it getting clotted up or whatever. So we went to the emergency room. And then they were like, yeah, how are you even walking? I'm like, I'm fine.
2: Didn't feel it or nothing?
0: No, but... Yeah.
2: Nice.
0: So, and then I hear these guys get a strain. Really?
2: Well, same way with a hockey player. Look at football. They get up after getting crushed. Football players.
0: Yeah, right.
2: Hockey players the same way.
0: I know.
2: They go in and put a tooth back in.
0: Yep.
2: Go play.
0: Or they just throw
2: get
0: in the
2: hit
0: audience.
2: In the face with a puck. What are they doing? They're playing the next night.
0: Yeah.
2: I don't know.
0: And that's for way less money.
2: NBA, it's a night number one of the NBA draft set for Brooklyn, New York tonight. Among the local and area players in the draft, Baba Miller of UC, Bruce Thornton of Ohio State, and Otega Oweh of Kentucky. Washington has the number one pick, a blockbuster trade in the NBA last night. Milwaukee deals 2-time MVP Giannis to the Miami Heat.
0: He's awesome.
2: In exchange for 4 players, 3 first-round draft picks, and a second-round choice.
0: Giannis, dang. That dude is hilarious,
2: and
0: too.
2: He's with Bam Adebayo, who's down there, like Mr. Defense of the NBA.
0: Yeah.
2: So they got a pretty good team going on.
0: He's been playing for a while, though, but he's awesome.
2: Yeah.
0: And he's great to listen to when he talks about stuff and all that. And he's another guy that's kind of like a loner, too. He doesn't...
2: Right.
0: Yeah, he just kind of, you know...
2: We got soccer.
4: Oh.
2: Hit it, baby.
0: Oh, you need to be more fired up than that. I mean,
2: you know what? Soccer. Argentina beat Austria 2-0 yesterday as legend Messi scores both goals. He now has 18 in World Cup action. That is a record. But a guy right behind him now is Mbappe. He had two goals for France, beating Iraq 3-0. Today, Ronaldo leads Portugal, and England goes up against Ghana, and England is led by, of course, Harry Kane.
4: You know, is Messi the best soccer player of all time?
2: Yes.
0: It might be, yeah. You know, the thing is with these other teams, though, like Iraq and all that, a lot of these teams are very, very good because if they don't win, they get, like, killed when they go home.
4: Do you think they would?
2: I know, yeah. You're right.
0: What if that happened
4: to our teams in Cincinnati?
0: They would do a lot better.
2: I'd be unemployed.
0: Joe Burrow wouldn't be out there shaking his chest and going to these artsy-fartsy things.
4: He looks good at that GQ fashion show.
2: Those pants look stupid.
0: Yeah, if he can't...
2: At least he had a suit and tie on. Yeah, the pants, he looked like it was Andy Griffith or something.
4: Let's not be jealous.
2: If
0: you don't go to the Super Bowl this year, we're going to decapitate you. He would not be out there.
2: And we're going to get your family involved, too. We're taking your family to an undisclosed location.
4: I think Joe looks good. He can wear anything and look good. He knows how to rock it.
2: You know what? Maybe he ought to be out in right field tonight in the Kroger seats with the tarps off. Kids.
0: Oh yeah,
4: that'll be in.
2: Yeah,
4: left, that'll be.
2: Why don't
4: in
2: you
4: left
2: go
4: field.
2: Down there? Yeah. You going down there tonight?
4: I will be down there tonight. It's there Bark in the Park night, so I've got my
2: there
4: dog.
2: You go.
4: We got Bark in the Park 3-2-1 night and tarps off
2: Millie
4: night.
2: Oh, there you go. You got to go tarps off.
4: Minnie will be without her shirt.
2: That'll be action right there. That'll get you on TV. That'll get you famous.
4: The tarps off is for everybody.
0: Millie with her shirt.
2: That's what they're saying.
4: The ladies, the dudes, the kids,
2: you know what?
4: The dogs.
2: You would be famous for being first.
0: First with her tarp off?
4: I'm good. Yeah. I'm good just hanging out with the dogs.
2: I'm just saying.
0: They should have a,
2: I don't know.
4: Yeah, but those will be in the Kroger bleachers.
2: Good luck to
4: them. And anyone with a ticket can just head up to that area and just wave a T-shirt around. Yeah.
0: Yeah.
4: It's pretty cool.
2: When you and I go to a game one day and do that.
0: I'm not going to a game.
4: You think you're
0: going
4: to get Chris to a game?
2: Nope. No. What about going to the Bailey and doing that?
0: I don't want
2: to
0: sweat.
2: For the soccer team.
0: I don't want to be out there sweating in my car.
2: You could be painted in orange and I can be in blue.
0: I don't want to be in my Kevlar sweating out there in the sun.
4: I would love to see that, actually, with the Kevlar.
0: They should have Kevlar out there in the Reds.
2: Did a bulletproof vest or something?
0: The Reds.
2: You think you're famous?
0: Yeah.
4: Lord.
0: No, I don't want to walk through Cincinnati without bulletproof vest.
2: We got a point there.
4: Yeah, that's why you just park square. Right under the ballpark.
0: If I get
2: Fountain
0: shot.
2: Square. Or the banks.
0: A random violence breaks out and then I lose my life. I don't want my family to get sued for a breach of contract by the company.
2: 1027 WEBN.
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6: Highway traffic continues to get heavier. Northbound 75 is an extra 10 minutes out of Erlanger into downtown. Southbound 75 okay through Westchester, but slows through Laughlin. Sun's slowing you down a bit. Eastbound on 275 between Hamilton and Winton. Chuck Ingram with traffic.
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0: It's 1027 WEBN, the Kid Chris Show. Our phone number is 513-749-1027. That's how you get on the radio with us, by calling in, just like
1: he's late.
0: Gentleman that's on the phone right now. And he says that...
2: Hello, Angel.
0: Hi. And Blake says that he's never wore khakis when he was a salesperson. That's why he did very well selling this radio show.
2: You gotta pick me up.
3: Khakis are not cute on anybody.
0: Blake, what did you say, Blake? Oh, yeah. Something was wrong with the phone.
3: Blake, are you there?
2: Hey.
0: Yeah.
3: Hey, there he is.
0: Can you hear me? Hello?
2: Hey.
0: Yeah. Blake?
2: Hey.
0: Yeah.
3: Oh, no. Does he need to call us back, Chris?
0: I don't know. I don't know what's wrong.
2: I'm here.
0: Oh, yeah. Are you there? See, when I pick up, he's not hearing me. Hello?
3: Uh-oh.
0: Yeah, great.
3: And Blake has a really good story for us, apparently.
0: Yeah.
3: That's what I've been told.
0: But he can only hear us when he's on hold. So... maybe that's what Tom was screaming about today.
3: Our buddy Tom Brenneman down the hall.
0: Was yelling in the hallway. I heard him yell, damn it. Oh, so this is good.
3: Oh, great. Yeah. Do we need to get Dave the engineer in here?
0: He won't know how to, because the thing is they've stripped him of all power, too. Like, he can't, hello? Blake? Hello?
3: Blake.
0: Hello?
3: Live radio, baby.
0: Yeah. And the thing is that this is when I hope people from out of town that work for our company are listening and they go, and they'll send a note.
3: Imagine it's somebody's first time tuning in this morning.
0: Well, cause they'll send me a note and go, well, why did you have your producer call ahead of time? And that's when I go, oh, really? And then I say, interesting that you say producer, because you got rid of all those people.
3: It's just us in here. Just us.
0: Yeah.
3: Should we try hanging up?
0: I did, and he just called back, and he couldn't hear us.
3: Oh.
0: Yeah. So, okay, so if you're going to call today, because they left me a bunch of stuff to give away today. These tickets. Yeah.
3: On a day with giveaways, too. Even worse.
0: No, it's not. It's even better.
3: For you.
0: Yeah, because it's like, you know what? You want us to do all this stuff.
3: I love a giveaway day.
0: Yep. Nope. So.
3: Not happening.
0: No phones today.
3: Ugh, no phones, no fun.
0: We want to thank them for all the good work that happens.
4: If you guys need any help with the tools to help you get better, just let us know.
0: How about just the basics?
3: We just need a phone. Get Blake on your cell phone. Put the cell phone up to the microphone. That could be a way to get it done.
0: He just texted me. He goes, that was weird.
3: Yeah. It is weird because usually it works.
0: Oh, really? Anyways, so there you go. Welcome to the radio show here. So I just sat here. I got all this stuff in front of me for later when we played these games to give out these tickets Katie had for us for whatever that concert was that we were giving. But I just put this stuff away.
3: I think we had what, Evanescence tickets or
0: We had Muse, and we had tickets for that. What was that concert that she wanted me to blow out for?
3: Oh, the rock and country concert.
0: Yeah, yep. So we'll put this away.
3: The big festival.
0: Put this away. Yep. And I'm doing this all in the air. I put that away.
3: Yeah, the rock the country down in Ashland, Kentucky.
0: Yep, that's not happening.
3: Not today, but nope. We'll figure it out.
0: Well, maybe when somebody from corporate flies in, because that's usually what they have to do with their soldering gun, and they get underneath the console here and fix it. Because they won't give Dave passwords to stuff to fix stuff, because they have to have control of their own. Oh, well.
3: I don't know about that, but...
0: No, they do.
3: Hopefully we can get a hold of Blake and get things working here.
0: Oh, well.
3: At some point soon.
0: Or anybody who...
3: play the game.
0: I just shut off the phone, so don't bother calling. We can't hear you. You can't hear us today. So, anyways, Sarah, I did some research, and you're going to be kind of shocked about this with the... I did research on the fans and, TV ratings and stuff through... for like sports, okay?
3: Okay.
0: For WNBA, Major League Baseball, NFL, Major League Soccer, and NHL. And the rankings as far as like the income for fans and their education and television ratings.
3: Oh, very interesting.
0: Yeah, and you're going to be shocked. And I threw in there too, just for fun, WWE. Okay?
3: Oh, that makes it even better.
0: I know. And this is what's going to shock you, okay? What shows up and where as far as TV ratings, education, and income of the fans, okay? So we'll get into that coming up next on the Kid Chris Show.
3: Okay. It's EDM.

0: Zombified.
1: Hey, all right. It's the Kid Chris Show, Cincinnati's rock station. It's 102.7 WEBN. I was telling you before, okay? I have this a whole research little project I had done for sports as far as NFL, NBA, Major League Baseball, NHL, Major League Soccer, and then I threw in there WWE. Now, these are under average household income of fans in the United States, overall popularity in the United States, and then I had in formal education levels, college degrees and higher in the United States.
2: Interesting.
1: Okay. Just for fun, I was doing this at the Starbucks, okay? Just to see where we're at. And you're going to be shocked by this. What do you want to hear first?
2: You know what? I'm interested in the WNBA.
1: Well, no, I'm talking about like under what for like income. Or do you want to know about popularity in the United States or the education?
2: Like the popularity of the WNBA versus NBA, NFL, okay. Right. NHL. So,
1: popularity, okay? It goes like this, all right? This is the number one is the NFL, of course. That smashes
2: they rule
1: everything. Right.
2: Yep.
1: And then number two is the WNBA because, you know, they got a huge social media footprint. Their stars are huge on with the social media and all that stuff.
2: Interesting. WNBA yes. Coming right after NFL.
1: Or no, NBA. The NBA.
2: Okay. Yeah, that makes more sense.
1: Yeah. And then Major League Baseball is number three.
2: Mm-hmm.
1: They have massive attendance. Their season is gigantic.
2: Yeah, they're playing for like 8 months.
1: Yeah, and they have an older audience that's very, very loyal. Their mm-hmm. old audience. Number four, WWE.
2: Oh, yeah, they're massive. That's a massive audience,
1: yes,
2: right?
1: And also, they don't have any off season. They're all year long. And they have huge TV ratings and their brand recognition and stuff. Then number five is the NHL. Passionate fan base, smaller footprint, but their fan base is huge.
2: Yeah.
1: And then number six is Major League Soccer, but they're growing huge, fast. But they're way behind everybody else, way behind.
2: Yeah, and I'm curious what the numbers look like for the World Cup that's going on right now.
1: I think television is overflating that as far as because they bought all the rights to it. So you're getting the local news and all that. They're just feeding into it because they are being told to.
2: I mean, could you even name one player on the USA team?
1: No, I have no idea what's going on. I ignore it like I would ignore, I don't know.
2: Everything else.
1: Exactly.
2: Like, all I can tell you is that they're up 2-0. They've got 6 points. They play Thursday night against Turkey at 10 p.m. I just know the basics of it, but I couldn't sit there and tell you, like, the entire roster.
1: No.
2: I'm just not into it.
1: No. I don't know anybody who is. Like, none of my friends are into it. I don't see anything on, like, my personal Facebook that is, you know, all people from high school and stuff that are my age, and they just blow it up about everything in life. And I don't see anything about.
2: Yeah, I mean, around here in Cincinnati, it's the NFL and MLB that rules it all.
1: Yeah, and then they show it on the local news, people watching it, but it's not like a gigantic crowd.
2: Yeah, there's a lot of watch parties all over the place, kind of.
1: But it's not. Whatever.
2: But hey, if you're into it, good for you.
1: Yeah, good for you. Whatever.
2: It's cool to have a passion about something.
1: I guess.
2: Watch USA win it all, too.
1: Here is here's the education levels, okay?
2: Uh-oh.
1: Now, as far as for sports, if we're talking formal education, college degrees and higher amongst USA fans,
2: mm-hmm.
1: NHL is the highest.
2: Really?
1: Yes. Major League Soccer fans, number two. NFL fans, number three. Major League Baseball, number four. Number five, NBA fans.
2: Interesting.
1: WWE fans, number six. The lowest, way low.
2: Where is WNBA following on?
1: But it's not listed. I didn't ask you for that. Just ask for these. Okay. It's not a shock that the WWE fans are, you know, that's working class, you know. Whenever they show, like if you watch these shows on TV where it's complete, and mayhem and just, or even if you're scrolling through TikTok and you just see some guy in his trailer and he's like got no teeth and he's dancing or he's acting a fool.
2: He's usually watching cars.
1: Yeah, or he's wearing a John Cena t-shirt or something. And you're like, oh, man, like, especially me. I'm like, why?
2: But those people make for the best TV interviews.
1: I know, but it's like the first thing your eyes go to, if they're wearing a John Cena t-shirt or something, I'm like, oh, come on, man.
2: I mean, when you're at these wrestling matches, that's what they're called. Mm-hmm. I mean, what's like the overall vibe?
1: Is stop yelling hi to me.
2: And you want me to go to these things. Why?
1: Because it is fun to watch the matches.
2: I'm just going to stay at the ballpark.
1: Here we go with the average household income of fans in the United States as far as the sports. And we're talking NBA, Major League Baseball, NFL, Major League Soccer, NHL, and I threw in there the WWE, okay? So that's the six brands.
2: Where do you think I'm curious about this.
1: Where do you think the WWE falls out of all six, Sarah Lisa?
2: Probably five of six.
1: No, come on.
2: Very end?
1: Yes, okay. Number one is NHL. As far as the highest medium household income.
2: Okay. What does it say the income is?
1: It doesn't say.
2: Okay.
1: This is based on Nielsen and Sports Marketing Demographic Studies. This is crazy. I was shocked when I saw that. Number two, Major League Soccer.
2: Those two are coming in at one and two for a lot of these.
1: I know.
2: Seems.
1: Very affluent, educated, and younger professionals.
2: I mean, you look around at these World Cup crowds.
1: Mm-hmm.
2: Everyone just looks loaded.
1: And you know what? These are two
2: celebrities and billionaires.
1: And these are very two hard sports to follow.
2: Absolutely.
1: So it kind of makes sense. Number three, NFL.
2: Yeah, I figured NFL would be somewhere in the middle.
1: That's the highest income among major U.S. sports fan. You know, because that's a U.S. sport.
2: Yeah.
1: Number four,
2: even though it is making its way internationally,
1: they're trying. Yeah,
2: they're doing their best. They got to get that money.
1: And then number four is Major League Baseball, older, wealthier audience, and that's why they're trying to do a lot of things to get younger viewers and stuff. They're trying
2: with
1: to hit
2: like
1: it
2: the
1: up.
2: Tarps off thing tonight.
1: Yeah. So you're seeing strategy here when you start lifting the hood on these things. When you look at average household income with the fans and all that stuff. NBA is number five, younger audience, solid income, but lower median household wealth. And then you go.
2: I feel like more kids are into NBA than adults.
1: And urban, inner city, you know.
2: Demographic, yeah.
1: And then you look at WWE at number six, generally lowest household income of the group. Which is interesting because now they're moving a lot of their. A lot of their programming on the streaming platforms, are you alienating?
2: And it costs more money to have that. I feel like anytime I see something with a WWE, it's like on Prime.
1: Yeah.
2: Or Netflix.
1: But they're just crushing
2: HBO,
1: it.
2: HBO, wherever.
1: But they're a global brand now. So, I mean, you know, they're making their money elsewhere now.
2: I mean, the NFL, and I mean, they're dipping into that, too.
1: Yeah, but
2: you've
1: they
2: got
1: have
2: Thursday
1: fans.
2: Night Prime games.
1: They have fans that can afford it, not these guys that are on TikTok, which is a free platform with no teeth, and they're doing dumb dances and yelling racist stuff.
2: What about the redneck brawl? Yeah. Where does the redneck brawl fall in all of this?
1: For me, it's number one across the board.
2: Absolutely. I'd go back to that in a heartbeat.
1: That was the greatest. That is the greatest.
2: I had so much fun.
1: Oh.
2: We had a really good time that night.
1: You're damn right we did. Sarah Elise, what are we planning next?
2: Well, careful the next time you complain about your fast food. You don't want to end up like this next lady we're going to talk about.
1: Uh-oh.
2: Uh-huh. Okay. I've got all the details. Lock in, buddy. It's coming up next on WEBN.
0: 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Southbound 75 continues to look good through Westchester and continues to get heavier through Laughlin. You can add an extra 5. Northbound 75 is closer to a 10-minute delay out of Erlanger into town. And northbound 471 starting to slow from Memorial. Chuck Ingram with traffic.
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0: We're jamming today.
1: Well, this lady was going through a Wendy's drive-thru.
0: Oh.
1: And she got a call after she went through saying, don't eat that.
2: Why?
1: And oh, now.
2: From Wendy's?
1: Yes.
2: How do you know her number?
1: You know what? That's a really great question. It doesn't explain that in the article.
2: Well, maybe now, she used her card, like a gift card or something, like, you know, like a membership card.
1: Or like the app, and it's got and it's got your phone details on there. And now two employees are behind bars. This happened in South Carolina. So this lady got her food and apparently was dissatisfied with her meal. So she went back and said, hey, can you remake this? Not sure what the problem was with the food. I don't know, but every time I go to Wendy's, it's a 10 out of 10.
2: Yeah, right. When have they ever effed up anything?
1: Never. It's always good.
2: Yeah, it's like so good you want to go back and tell them.
1: I love the nuggets, the spicy chicken sandwiches, the Dave's Double.
2: Hey, this is so good. I was wondering if you could be so happy that you're going to give me another one for free.
1: Another Dave's Double? With a Frosty and a fry and some nuggets? Please. So according to reports, though, the two employees allegedly took the lady's food that she wasn't happy with and they threw it out. But when she came back through the drive-thru, they took it out of the trash. And to make matters worse, they spit on it and put it back into the bag.
2: See, this is where, like, you don't feel sorry that AI is coming.
1: Yeah. No robot would spit.
2: Nope.
1: And that's after she got a call from somebody at the restaurant when she drove off. So now 19-year-old Trinity Lachelle Rice and 23-year-old Aaliyah Shantai Saunders.
2: That's right.
1: They ended up getting arrested for food tampering. And yeah, the store manager went back and looked at the security cam and was like, yep. They spit on it.
2: Diet's been nothing.
1: Out of the trash. Back into the lady's bag. Ew. But also, like, how bad was the complaint?
2: That is very illegal.
1: Very illegal. That's why they're doing time.
2: Do you know anybody when you were growing up that did that at a restaurant or anything?
1: No. And I worked at a few restaurants. I worked at Chili's, Applebee's, and Bonefish Grill.
2: Yeah.
1: My friend. Between high school, college, and some after.
2: I'm not going to say who it was. Yeah, a friend of mine and his buddy did that at a it was one of those sub shops.
1: Ew.
2: It wasn't like one of the big chains, but it was one of the little ones.
1: Oh, that's awful.
2: It was a home one that was in our town, and they did it to a girl that they didn't like in school. Yeah.
1: I wonder if that's ever happened, and I just never knew.
2: That's why if I was a cop, I would not go to any of these places.
1: You
2: I would
1: can't.
2: Bring mine from home.
1: Yeah. I see a lot of police officers like at Chipotle.
2: Yeah, yeah. No way.
1: I see them going into like,
2: and I know, look, I
1: fast food restaurants all the time.
2: And I'm not saying that, well, Chipotle, you're watching them.
1: This is true. Unless you're picking up your bag, if you had it.
2: Yeah. Yeah. You're watching them.
1: Ordered ahead of time. Yeah.
2: But I wouldn't, no way. I know not everybody's out to get the police and stuff. I just don't, you don't know. It takes one person. If you're looking on the camera and you're some douche that, some cop give me a ticket on the way.
1: Yeah.
2: You know what I mean?
1: I could see that.
2: Yeah, of course.
1: If it's not that police officer that gave you the ticket, you're just mad at the whole population of cops.
2: You know, when my girls were younger, I said out loud once and I got, the lecture from the ex and the mother-in-law. Said, my job as a dad is to teach my kids that everybody's an a-hole until they prove you wrong.
1: That's think everybody at some point in their life needs to work with the general public.
2: Well, that's not a wrong statement.
1: Yeah, no, it's not. But don't you think that everybody should have to work in some sort of service industry at some point?
2: I hope there isn't one by the time my girls get older. Well, it's too late now. They're getting ready to work. My oldest is already getting ready to go into the work, into the, you know.
1: Did she get hired?
2: Not yet, but it's going to end up happening. But
1: okay,
2: I would imagine.
1: Good.
2: But, you know.
1: Dude, I don't restaurant want people to work will teach you so much.
2: I know, but I don't want the people to lose their jobs and stuff. But because of this kind of stuff, that you're reading
1: in
2: here.
1: The food,
2: it needs to be eliminated.
1: Yeah.
2: I mean, people can get
1: so
2: seriously
1: gross.
2: Ill.
1: There's or worse.
2: There's a story in the New York Post today about a place that a woman did that, what you're talking about, and the person got caught herpes from it.
1: Oh.

0: send you the story, but unfortunately, the place they're talking about is somebody that we work with. So, you know, a company that we partner with. So I didn't want to do the story, but that's horrific.
1: Well, this has nothing to do with, like, the actual Wendy's. Like,
0: I know
1: Wendy's is amazing. It's just these two dorks.
0: I know. I just, you know how it is around here. They'll just use it as an excuse to get mad at us. But so I just didn't, you know, every place has somebody that's an a-hole. You just can't pin the company they work for.
1: Mm-hmm.
0: But this is why I champion this AI stuff. It's like it eliminates these people that are just problems.
1: But I feel like for a lot of restaurant work, it cannot be replaced by AI.
0: I'm fine with it.
1: I don't know. Like when you're going to like a sit-down restaurant, what are you going to have, like a robot come up to your table?
0: Yeah, I'd rather that.
1: I don't think
0: sometimes. Because sometimes I'll be in the middle of a conversation. I'll be like, yeah, so anyways, here's what's going on. And someone will go, okay, you ready? I'm like, I'm right in the middle of talking.
1: That's always awkward, or if you're like taking a bite and they're like, how is everything?
0: It's like, I haven't even picked up the sandwich yet.
1: Oh, gosh. I don't know. I have a love-hate relationship with the whole AI stuff. But when it comes to something like this... Yeah, bring on the AI.
0: Yeah, the fast, like the drive-thrus or something like that. It's like, you know, the whole purpose is for speed.
1: But I think it is really good for people to still work in the service industry, especially as kids. I'm glad I did it. I learned a lot from working at those restaurants.
0: Well,
1: and made a lot of great friends along the way.
0: Well, maybe they could have it where, because we don't trust these people, keep it where the food itself is under glass and they don't touch the food.
1: And they got exposed.
0: The AI could take care of handling the food and stuff and keep it cleansed.
1: Yeah, I think one of the employees there saw him do it.
0: Yeah,
1: and was like, "Wait, I got to let this lady know because that just ain't right."
0: I mean, think about it. Why is it the guy that owns the place himself has cameras on the employees? Why do you think that happens?
1: Yep,
0: because he doesn't even trust them.
1: Security footage called him out.
0: Yeah.
1: Trinity and Aaliyah.
0: But so he had to go back and look. He has cameras on the people he pays to work there because he doesn't even trust them.
1: I think every restaurant has them by this point, don't you think?
0: Yes, because you don't even trust them. So you're telling me that when AI comes in and a guy goes, look, I got this thing that'll eliminate any kind. Yeah, they're just going to say yes before even he answer the question, before you even do the pitch. He's going to yes. It'll get rid of any of these problems. Yes.
1: I'm fine with AI replacing problems, but replacing people altogether
0: is
1: going to be a major issue. You can't wipe out everybody single job.
0: Do it now. Wipe out whoever put together this studio.
1: Whatever your vibe is, though, there is a mini to match it at I-71 at Stewart or at CincinnatiMini.com.
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0: on TBN, the Kid Chris Show at 513-749-1027. You're on the air. What's up?
1: Chris?
2: Yeah?
1: It's me, Connie Kickass.
3: His name is Constantine.
0: Connie?
1: Hey, Chris.
0: Hey, what's up?
1: I tune in this morning, and a dead body is funnier than you.
4: Oh, my God.
1: Shut up, you idiot! And let Uncle Connie rescue this poor people, Chris.
5: Connie to the rescue!
1: That's right.
0: Yeah.
1: Chris?
0: Yeah?
1: I got a job at a bank.
0: Yeah. Mm.
1: I quit, though. Mm. I lost interest, Chris.
3: His name is Constantine.
0: He lost interest.
1: And I'm the Wall Street of comedy, Chris.
0: Yeah, aww. The Wall Street of comedy. Yeah.
1: Absolutely, Chris.
0: Absolutely.
1: Hi, Sarah.
5: Yes?
1: My little breakfast burrito.
5: Oh.
1: Why did the orange lose the... race.
5: Why did the orange lose the race?
1: Yes. It ran out of a juice. Oh, man, I'm on fire.
0: He is so psyched.
1: I had my morning breakfast down at the supermarket. Again, Chris.
0: Yeah.
1: That's right.
0: So you're fired up.
1: Yeah, that's right. I had a large smoked turkey in the morning and something to drink. Chris?
0: Yeah?
1: Chris, I tried to write a joke about a broken pencil.
0: Oh.
1: But it was pointless, Chris. Just like you. Tell them my name, Chris.
3: His name is Constantine.
1: Absolutely. I had 3-day-old wings last night, and now my buddy is trying to air fry my panties, Chris.
4: You wear panties?
1: Well, I don't want to say, Chris.
0: Okay.
1: Chris, I better ride into the sunset and wash my rump in the sink before I go to work.
0: Okay.
1: Thank you, today to you, fathead moron.
3: His name is Constantine.
0: Well, that was very sweet. Very nice hearing from Constantine. It's the Kid Chris Show, 1027 WEBS.
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7: 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Northbound 75 continues slow from Turfway into town. That's close to a 15-minute delay. Northbound 471, you're off and on the brakes now from Grand. Northbound 71, slow from the lateral into Kenwood. Southbound heavy just below Fields Hurdle into Blue Ash. Chuck Ingram with traffic.
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0: 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It's the Kid Chris Show. And just to give you a glimpse back, this is the era that I grew up in. 39 years ago, in 1987, Tiffany, you know that singer, started touring all the malls. I think we're alone now. And I remember watching her on MTV, and she's around my age. And I'm like, oh, why can't I date her, a girl like her? She's got a band. She's a singer. Why can't she be my girlfriend?
1: Because she has a band and she's a singer.
0: Well, now she's a nobody, which is sad. But I got to do yoga with her on her tour bus when she came here to town.
1: That's so random.
0: Yeah, it was fun, though. I have that video somewhere. She was hilarious. Good chick. She was playing at the Heritage Bank Center and went down to do the interview. And she was like, come on the bus. So went on there. And then she was like, yeah, I'm just getting ready to do my yoga for the. I'm like, oh, I do yoga. I'll do it with you. And we're on her bus doing yoga together. It's a pretty funny video. I got to dig that up. I don't even know where that is.
1: Oh, yeah. I would love to see that.
0: Yeah. But anyways, so yeah, that started. And then 37 years ago on this day, the original Batman movie came out. The one Tim Burton put out with Michael Keaton, who
1: the
0: I think
1: best
0: was,
1: Batman.
0: Yeah, who was the best Batman. And I remember when that was coming out and he was slated to be Batman. People were like, Mr. Mom is going to be Batman?
1: People I can see like, that, though, yeah.
0: And people are like, why is he going to be Batman? And it was so good.
1: There's always drama about whoever they pick as Batman.
0: Yeah,
1: I think they've always done a good job. I don't think there's a bad Batman actor out there. And that's probably controversial for me to say, but...
0: Yeah, because some people had a problem with Ben Affleck doing it.
1: And Rob Pattinson.
0: Yeah.
1: I liked them both.
0: But I think it proved that every time there was a controversy, it did well for the brand.
1: Every single time. Superhero movies usually hit. You got two new ones coming out, too, with Supergirl and Spider-Man.
0: And then 33 years ago, in 1993, is when Lorena Bobbitt got in trouble for cutting off John Bobbitt's ween.
1: Imagine being the police officers that found that.
0: Yeah, had to pick it up with tweezers and put it on ice.
1: That's how tiny it was. Got to use the tweezers.
0: Well, he had to. It was just the tip, and they put it back on. It works.
1: That's what they always say. Just the tip.
0: That dude, and I've told this story before. I was a part of launching at Rock Station in Syracuse, and the owner was like, we gotta do something big to launch a station. So, and he was from Buffalo, John Bobbitt, that area up there. So this is at the height of when K-Rock was launching up there, and they said, we got to bring him to town.
1: Uh-huh.
0: And they flew him in, and it was all underground because, they didn't want the other radio station to grab him at the airport. So we had to go and pick him up and secretly put him in the limo, and I had to babysit him the whole time.
1: That's wild to think about.
0: Yeah. So we got off this private little plane, and he had a briefcase with him like he's some businessman. The guy was a dope. And we picked him up, and I'm just, I was maybe 19, 20 years old. And the owner, Ed, was like...
1: That's probably your first big guest you ever interviewed, right?
0: Well, I mean, I was just an intern, but I was like, I was told, you make sure nobody talks to him because all the radio stations were going to try to steal him because we were launching this new rock station.
1: Yeah.
0: And he's like, nobody talks to him. Get him right in the limo. Get him right to the hotel. Don't leave his side. Oh, okay. So we get him in the limo, and he's just kind of a dummy, just kind of sitting there, didn't really talk. And we had the music on in the limo, and then I remember ZZ Top came on. He's like, oh, yeah, can you turn that up, dude? I'm like,
1: nice.
0: Well, ZZ Top sucks.
1: They're like, but whatever, I'm just doing what I'm told.
0: And then
1: I'm
0: we
1: just
0: put
1: the
0: it
1: intern.
0: On. And then we brought him to the club that night, and his manager, this girl, was like, don't let him drink, and don't leave him alone with women and stuff and all that. And of
1: so
0: course,
1: many rules with this guy.
0: Yeah, and you know why? Because he was guilty of sin for everything he did, that Lorena said he did. I mean, because he got hammered, and he would not leave women alone. He would grab them, pull them in his lap, and all this stuff. The guy was a monster.
1: You're like, that's why. Yeah. Now it makes sense.
0: Yep. He did everything that she said. And the guy was just he was a half-wit.
1: Just a dork.
0: Yep. But every woman wanted to have sex with that man.
1: Ugh.
0: The whole night. Married or not, they wanted him. They wanted to see it. They were grabbing him.
1: Oh,
0: everything.
1: They're just as sick as he is.
0: Yeah. They were all over him because of who he was. They didn't care. He was grabbing them and all that stuff. They did not care. You know, but it was pretty insane. But it was the front page of every newspaper in town, all the top story of the news and all that stuff. And it launched that radio station.
1: And this was how many years ago? 30?
0: It was 37 years ago. 33 years ago.
1: Okay.
0: Yeah. Around there, because this was when it all happened. And then he went through the, you know, all the trial and stuff. But we brought him. It was the height, 1993. So, and I was right there in the middle of all that. It was a cold, awful day when we brought him in. And he got off this plane all by himself with a briefcase. I'm sure there was nothing in there. There was nothing in his head, nothing in that briefcase.
1: Just some Ritz crackers and a newspaper.
0: The guy was, he was a dope.
1: Yeah.
0: But, man, it worked, though.
1: You know what? Now I want to know what everyone's carrying in their briefcases. I'm like, do you really have something important in there? Because I doubt it.
0: Nothing. I don't think briefcases, nobody carries them anymore.
1: 9 times out of 10, it's not important.

0: It's a Kid Chris Show, 102.7 WEBN. We haven't heard from this dude in a while in the talkbacks.
1: You know, love is like a machine. Sometimes you need a good screw to fix it. Hell yeah.
2: Oh, yeah. He knows what's up.
0: This guy hits us up on the top, but not enough. He's the best.
2: Yeah, we haven't heard from him a bit. Yeah.
0: Here we go.
1: You know, I tried phone sex once, but the holes were too small. Ouch.
2: Ouch.
1: I didn't know what everybody's problem was. Sex on TV did not hurt until I fell off.
0: That's the last voice you hear before he chokes you out.
2: Uh-huh. Before you end up in somebody's basement.
1: I took Viagra the other day without drinking water. It got caught in my throat, and I ended up with a stiff neck all day.
2: Oh, my God.
0: So that guy, he's very welcome to hit the talkbacks. At least he brings something. 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
2: Well, apparently a lot of people are drinking less.
0: Yeah.
2: I'm going to tell you why coming up on WEBN.
3: 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Northbound 75 is running an extra 20 minutes out of Erlanger into downtown. Broken down near 5th Street, Covington, not helping any. A wreck eastbound 275 at 747 on the shoulder. And a wreck on Hamilton Middletown at Walden Pond Circle. Chuck Ingram with traffic.
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0: So according to this news article, the latest stats are showing that U.S. beer sales are facing their steepest decline in two decades. This is a lot of beer, though, from $116 billion down to $113 billion, falling 3% in 2025. Still a lot of dollars on beer. Beer's not going anywhere.
1: But you know how companies are, though. That's a loss. And they're like, oh, this ain't good.
0: Absolutely.
1: And
0: you never want to see the numbers going down.
1: No. And it'll pound. You know, all they're going to do is just take it out on their employees.
0: Making cuts. That's where it always starts.
1: Yeah. And what's going to... It makes you wonder, though. I don't know the rest of the story, but it makes you wonder, well, where... Did the down start happening when they started making pot legal in some of these states?
0: So a lot of factors go into this. Mm-hmm. I guess when it comes to like the Gen Z group and millennials, they're turning more towards like the ready to drink canned cocktails and the seltzers.
1: Yep.
0: You know, like the high noons.
1: Yeah.
0: Rather than like traditional beer. Typically when I go out to a bar, that's what I'm getting.
1: Well, what is
0: I'm getting
1: the
0: little seltzers?
1: Is it healthier?
0: Kind of. It depends on which seltzer you're getting and which beer you're not getting.
1: I don't know.
0: Still bloaty because it's got bubbles. It's all bloaty.
1: Okay. I don't know. I don't drink anything.
0: Yeah. And honestly, the only time I ever get a beer is at the ballpark. I don't really drink a whole lot anyways, but.
1: Yeah. When I was drinking beer, it was usually at concerts.
0: Or I'll get a beer at Riverbend or something like that.
1: Yeah, that was it. But
0: they've got huge beers there. Like,
1: that's
0: they come
1: what
0: in
1: I
0: those
1: mean.
0: Big cups.
1: Yeah, that was it. And I would
0: it's
1: only
0: like
1: have one or two. But my whole thing was vodka, so that was it. And I would drink that at home. And I never was a home drinker. And then when I started drinking at home,
0: I've never just sat at my house and drank before.
1: I would drink vodka at home.
0: But I know that people do that.
1: Yeah, I would drink vodka at home, get smashed, and then start putting cigars out on the kids.
0: Yes, that's your vibe.
1: That was me.
0: That's how we know you. This article also states that, you know, like you had just said, people are trying to get healthier, too.
1: Yep.
0: So they're looking at non-alcoholic alternatives. I've never thought to drink a non-alcoholic beer in my life, actually.
1: No, that's dumb.
0: It is dumb.
1: Because the worst part of drinking beer was that, like, the taste of it is kind of bitter.
0: Right. Like, I'd rather have a Diet Coke.
1: Yeah, right. Or just not drink at all.
0: Plus, they're saying the rising...
1: The whole point was getting... To get drunk and get courage to go talk to a girl.
0: Yeah, the liquid courage is the best part of it.
1: Yes, and have a good time.
0: You have a few and you're feeling good. You can talk to everybody.
1: Yeah.
0: Plus the rising popularity of weight loss drugs like Ozempic, GLP-1s. They're shown to curb those alcohol cravings.
1: That's a lot
0: of people are on the GLP-1s right now.
1: Well, because beer is carb-centric. And
0: I guess if you're on these drugs, you're just not...
1: You feel full.
0: You're not feeling up to it.
1: I can see all this.
0: And finally, another factor in all of this, the rising price of groceries.
1: Yeah, that I can see.
0: And people
1: see
0: are like, well, you got to cut back on something. Yeah. You don't need beer necessarily.
1: I wonder if there's a psychology thing, too, where it's like, well, a lot of these guys or kids... The younger generation grew up in a single family home or whatever, and they didn't see a lot of that because of cuts. You know what I mean? Like, mom couldn't afford beer at the house and all that stuff, so they didn't see it. Or maybe dad left because he was an alcoholic, or you know what I mean? Or maybe they grew up around it where they didn't see it. There was a lot of it at the house.
0: Yeah. I never grew up with having alcohol in the fridge.
1: Oh,
0: it was never something that was in our fridge as kids. I never saw it.
1: Oh, my mom was heavy. We found that in the medical records after when I was going through her stuff. That one of the last things is the doctor told her that she was drinking too much and she was an alcoholic.
0: And you never knew?
1: No. Well, I knew she was, but was drinking a lot. But the doctor told her like a year before she should probably curb it back. But she quit cold turkey.
0: Oh,
1: she was told, right? Yeah. She was told that she was drinking a lot and it was not doing well for her. And then she right then stopped cold turkey, which I feel like
0: it's hard to stop anything cold turkey.
1: Yeah. But that's the one thing about her. Her and I are exactly the same.
0: I mean, you did that with vodka pretty much.
1: Yeah,
0: one day you woke up and you were like, that's it. Well, whatever your vibe is, there is a mini to match it at I-71 at Stewart or at Cincinnati.

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1: Oh, no.
2: Tito. Hoping we wouldn't hear this one for a while.
1: I'm mad I stayed up and watched all 10 innings. How come the Reds
0: ain't winning? It's like watching Titanic thinking it's going to end different.
1: Maybe it won't sink.

0: mean, at least we get Ellie De La Cruz back today. That's good.
1: Yep. And his first at bat will be what?
0: Strikeout.
1: Sarah!
0: Sorry, I know these guys too well. I watch them every day.
1: Yeah, but Brandon, you can say it and laugh. If I said it, I'm cursing them.
2: Yeah.
0: Brandon, you watch that first at bat tonight.
1: No. I say he's gonna
0: hit a bomb.
1: He'll get a double.
0: Okay. Double. You say double, I say strikeout. Seg, what do you say? What do you think Ellie's going to do?
2: Brandon Woodruff took a perfect game into the sixth inning in his return, and Joey Ortiz, sack fly in the 10th, drove home the go-ahead run as the Brewers got by the Reds 2-1. Woodruff making

0: his first start since late April after right shoulder inflammation and a lat strain allowed only one hit with 10 strikeouts. He was on. So was Brady Singer, matching Woodruff, allowing just a hit through six, and both combined for like 15 strikeouts on the night. Singer was seven innings, seven strikeouts, two walks, two hits, no offense. NBA, it's a night number one of the NBA draft set for Brooklyn, New York tonight. Among the local and area players in the draft, Baba Miller of UC, Bruce Thornton of Ohio State, and Otega Owe of Kentucky. Washington has the number one pick, a blockbuster trade in the NBA last night. Milwaukee deals two-time MVP Giannis to the Miami Heat.
1: He's awesome.
0: In exchange for four players, three first-round draft picks, and a second-round choice.
2: Giannis, dang.
1: That dude is hilarious,
0: and
1: too.
0: He's with Bam Adebayo, who's down there like Mr. Defense of the NBA.
1: Yeah.
0: So they got a pretty good team going on.
1: He's been playing for a while, though, but he's awesome.
0: Yep.
1: And he's great to listen to when he talks about stuff and all that. And he's another guy that's kind of like a loner, too. He doesn't...
0: Right.
1: Yeah, he just kind of, you know...
0: We got soccer.
2: Oh.
0: Hit it, baby.
1: Oh, you need to be more fired up than that. I mean,
0: you know what? Soccer. Argentina beat Austria 2-0 yesterday as legend Messi scores both goals. He now has 18 in World Cup action. That is a record. But a guy right behind him now is Mbappe. He had two goals for France, beating Iraq 3-0.
1: You know, the thing is with these other teams, though, like Iraq and all that, a lot of these teams are very, very good because if they don't win, they get, like, killed when they go home.
2: Do you think they would?
0: I know, you're right.
1: They get, like...
0: Yeah.
1: Yeah.
2: What if that happened to our teams in Cincinnati?
1: That they would do a lot better.
0: I'd be unemployed.
1: Joe Burrow wouldn't be out there shaking his chest and going to these artsy-fartsy things.
2: He looks good at that GQ fashion show.
1: Yeah, well,
0: those pants look stupid.
1: Yeah, if he can't...
0: At least he had a suit and tie on. Yeah, the pants, he looked like it was Andy Griffith or something.
2: No, let's not be jealous.
0: Look like he's down... Oh, believe me, I'm not jealous, Sarah.
1: If the owner said, if you don't go to the Super Bowl this year, we're going to decapitate you. He would not be out there.
0: And we're going to get your family involved, too. We're taking your family to an undisclosed location.
2: I think Joe looks good. He can wear anything and look good. He knows how to rock.
0: You know what? Maybe he ought to be out in right field tonight in the Kroger seats with the tarps off.
1: Oh,
0: kids.
1: Yeah,
2: that'll be in left. That'll be in
0: left.
2: Why don't
0: you go down
2: field.
0: There?
2: Yeah. It's pretty cool.
0: When you and I go to a game one day and do that,
1: I'm not going.
2: You think you're
1: going
2: to get Chris to a game?
1: Nope.
0: No. What about going to the Bailey and doing that?
1: I don't want to sweat
0: for the soccer team.
1: I don't want to be out there sweating in my
0: be painted in orange and I can Kevlar. Be in blue.
1: I don't want to be in my Kevlar sweating out there in the sun.
2: I would love to see that actually with the Kevlar.
1: They should have Kevlar out there.
0: I know.
1: The Reds.
0: What did a bulletproof vest or something?
1: The Reds.
0: You think you're famous?
1: Yeah.
2: Oh, huh?
1: Well,
2: Lord.
1: No. I don't want to walk through Cincinnati without bulletproof vest.
0: We got a point there.
2: Yeah, that's why you just park right under the ballpark.
1: If I get shot.
0: Or the banks.
1: A random violence breaks out, and then I lose my life. I don't want my family to get sued for a breach of contract by the company.
0: 1027 WEBA.

0: and Chris Show.
1: They speak very fast and very loud, and nobody listens to anybody else.
0: 1027 WBN.
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2: Sarah, I just left the studio to go get my hard-boiled egg and yogurt. Mm-hmm. And I wear this Apple Watch thing, and it alerts me. Because I'm so short, it doesn't even know. It tells me, hey, you should stand up. I stand the whole time when I'm here.
3: Like you're a little too low to the ground, buddy. Get up.
2: My own watch breaks my balls.
3: Oh, gosh. You can escape it.
2: Oh, it just told me, hey, I'm a watch. It's time to kill yourself.

0: Hello?
1: Jim?
0: Hi, this is Lindsay.
1: Yeah?
0: Hi.
1: Sorry, it took so long.
0: But that's okay.
1: I'm on a cell phone, so it might sound a little weird.
0: Oh, okay.
1: So, what are you doing?
0: I'm just in my bedroom.
1: Yeah.
0: Down.
1: What do you got on?
0: Boxers and a t-shirt.
1: Oh, I'm not wearing anything right now.
0: So, oh, yeah?
1: Yeah. Do you off a lot?
0: Not a lot.
1: Oh. I look like a llama.
0: The animal?
1: Yeah.
0: Is that right?
1: Yeah.
2: Your morning mayor, Kid Chris.
3: This Tyler?
4: Yes, it is.
5: Good morning, Tyler. We've missed you.
4: Good morning.
3: How you doing, Tyler?
4: Good.
3: Yeah. So what's the word, man? What do we owe the honor today?
4: Not much.
5: What are you doing? What is that in the background?
4: Playing video games.
5: Oh. Yeah,
3: that's what
5: game
3: does.
5: Are you playing?
4: Call of Duty.
5: Very sexy.
3: Yeah. You like that in the guy, Sarah?
5: There is nothing hotter than a man that plays video games.
3: How do you feel about that, Tyler?
4: That's not bad.
3: Yeah, that's not bad. Tyler plays hard to get.
4: Hey, you want to hear something funny?
3: Sure, yeah. Let's hear it.
4: So we were at the mall yesterday. Some girl walked up to me.
3: Yeah.
4: I said, maybe you should call the Kid Chris show.
5: Oh.
3: Oh, a girl recognized you at the mall?
4: Yeah.
3: What mall was it?
4: Kenwood.
3: Oh, you went to Kenwood Mall. Oh, you should have...
5: Big star.
3: Yeah, see, that's what happens when you call into the radio show. You become a star. Did she try to get your number? Try to get in your pants?
4: Yeah,
3: that happens.
5: Oh, the show is really helping in the love life.
3: Yeah.
5: I love that for you, Tyler.
3: She was tugging at your shirt while you're trying to walk away and stuff. Like you're like the Beatles.
4: Yep.
3: John, Paul, George, Ringo, and Tyler.
5: Tyler.
4: I say Sarah Elise is jealous of the one girl wants my number.
3: Yeah, she is jealous. Sarah's trying to walk out of the studio right now. I'm trying to get her to stay. She's upset. Last time we allowed a guy to sit in the studio, he kind of sat here for about 8 hours. And
5: it was about 7.5 hours too long.
3: Yeah. And I left the studio and Sarah was texting me going, what do I do?
5: Can you come back?
4: You held her hand?
3: What?
5: What?
4: She didn't hold
3: the
4: guy's hand?
3: No, she didn't hold his hand. But
5: oh,
3: he just kinda,
5: there's nothing like that. He was just staring.
3: He just kind of sat in here and stared. He was awkward just in general.
5: And then he applied for a job.
3: Yeah. Yep. And our promotion.
4: She's probably kissing him.
3: Probably a what?
4: She's probably kissing him.
3: She was probably kissing him?
5: There's
3: no
5: kissing going on.
3: You're probably right, though. I think she was. When I wasn't in here, she was making out with him.
5: Stop.
3: She used him.
4: She probably would.
3: Yeah. I think she would. He's flirting with you.
5: I know. Tyler's feisty today.
3: I know.
5: He gets recognized at the mall once, and now he's...
3: Yeah, now look what happens.
5: Kevin Costner. Yeah.
3: Hey, when you were recognized at the mall, did they ask you for tickets?
5: Or a sticker?
3: Yeah. Stickers or tickets. That's all that matters. It's the Kid Chris Show. It's 102.7 WEBN.

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0: Oh, hi.
1: It's time for Sarah.
2: Oh, let's do it. We got stuff to do.
1: Yeah. We're jamming today.
2: Well, this lady was going through a Wendy's drive-thru.
1: Oh.
2: And she got a call after she went through saying, don't eat that.
1: Why?
2: And now.
1: From Wendy's?
2: Yes.
1: How do they know her number?
2: You know what? That's a really great question. It doesn't explain that in the article.
1: Well, maybe she used her card, like a gift card or something, like a membership card.
2: Or like the app, and it's got and it's got your phone details on there. And now two employees are behind bars. This happened in South Carolina. So this lady got her food and apparently was dissatisfied with her meal. So she went back and said, hey, can you remake this? Not sure what the problem was with the food. I don't know, but every time I go to Wendy's, it's a 10 out of 10.
1: Yeah, right. When have they ever effed up anything?
2: Never. It's always good.
1: Yeah, it's like so good you want to go back and tell them.
2: I love the nuggets, the spicy chicken sandwiches, the Dave's Double.
1: Hey, this is so good. I was wondering if you could be so happy that you're going to give me another one for free.
2: Another Dave's Double? With a Frosty and a fry and some nuggets? Please. So according to reports, though, the two employees allegedly took the lady's food that she wasn't happy with and they threw it out. But when she came back through the drive-thru, they took it out of the trash. And to make matters worse, they spit on it and put it back into the bag.
1: See, this is where, like, you don't feel sorry that AI is coming.
2: No robot would spit.
1: Nope.
2: And that's after she got a call from somebody at the restaurant when she drove off. So now 19-year-old Trinity Lachelle Rice and 23-year-old Aaliyah Shantai Saunders.
1: That's right.
2: They ended up getting arrested for food tampering. And yeah, the store manager went back and looked at the security cam and was like, yep. They spit on it.
1: Diet's been nothing.
2: Out of the trash.
1: That's why if I was a cop, I would not go to any of these places.
2: You
1: I would
2: can't.
1: Bring mine from home.
2: Yeah.
1: You know, when my girls were younger, I said out loud once and I got, you know, the lecture from the ex and the mother-in-law. Said, my job as a dad is to teach my kids that everybody's an a-hole until they prove you wrong. That's not a wrong statement.
2: Yeah, no, it's not. But don't you think that everybody should have to work in some sort of service industry at some point?
1: I hope there isn't one by the time my girls get older. Well, it's too late now. They're getting ready to work. My oldest is already getting ready to go into the work, into the, you know.
2: Did she get hired?
1: Not yet, but it's going to end up happening. But
2: okay,
1: I would imagine.
2: Good.
1: But, you know.
2: Dude, restaurant work will teach you so much.
1: I know, but I don't want people to lose their jobs and stuff, but because of this kind of stuff, that you're reading here, it needs to be eliminated.
2: Yeah.
1: The AI could take care of handling the food and stuff and keep it cleansed.
2: Yeah. I think one of the employees there saw him do it.
1: Yeah.
2: And was like, wait, I got to let this lady know because that just ain't right.
1: I mean, think about it. Why is it the guy that owns the place himself has cameras on the employees? Why do you think that happens?
2: Yep.
1: Because he doesn't even trust them.
2: Security footage called him out.
1: Yeah.
2: Trinity and Aaliyah.
1: But he had to go back and look. He has cameras on the people he pays to work there because he doesn't even trust them.
2: I think every restaurant has them by this point, don't you think?
1: Yes, because you don't even trust them. So you're telling me that when AI comes in and the guy goes, look, I got this thing that'll eliminate any kind. Yeah, they're just going to say yes before even he answer the question, before you even do the pitch. He's going to, yes, it'll get rid of any of these problems. Yes!
2: I'm fine with AI replacing problems, but replacing people altogether is going to be a major issue. You can't wipe out everybody single job.
1: Do it now. Wipe out whoever put together the studio.
2: Whatever your vibe is, though, there is a mini to match it at I-71 at Stewart or at Cincinnati.
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1: 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Their 25th studio album, will it be their last? Well, they haven't said that it will, but I don't know. That's a good number to end on, I think. EVN.

1027 WEVN, it's Allie. NBA draft tonight in Brooklyn. Ooh, boy. Giannis dealt to Miami for a bunch of assets. This is going to be a great draft tonight. EVN.

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Pretty much the exact same for tomorrow. A little warmer on Thursday, but thunderstorms on Friday. EBN.

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0: 1027 WEBN. So glad they're telling this story. So next year, believe it or not, will be the 10th anniversary of the death of Linkin Park's frontman Chester Bennington. And last week, Linkin Park posted up a teaser of a movie that they're going to put out, basically telling the story of how they decided to push forward as a band after his death. So no release date exactly yet, but they did post the teaser, so can't be that long, right? 1027 WEBN.
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Congratulations to Lionel Messi, who yesterday broke the record for the number of goals scored in a World Cup, in the Men's World Cup. He only needed one goal to do that yesterday during Argentina versus Austria, but he scored two. So congrats to him. He's played in a bunch of World Cups. I mean, the fact that that guy's as old as he is and still just dominating is pretty phenomenal. Four World Cup matches today. In fact, 1 o'clock start for Portugal, Uzbekistan. Six of them tomorrow. And then Team USA will play on Thursday. 1027 WEBI.

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couple Fridays ago, Sublime put out a new album, their first album, new material in 30 years, and kind of in talking about it, insinuated that they might not put out any more new albums. I hope they changed their mind. This is off the new album, WEBN.

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2: Look. If you had one shot, or one opportunity, to seize everything you ever wanted, one moment, did you capture it?

0: Now, we knew the changes were being proposed, but it looks like it's actually happening. Sweeping changes for the PGA Tour. Now, earlier today, they revealed details of this two-track system. Okay. They've approved recommendations from the Future Competition Committee, and this will dramatically change how the tour does their thing. Basically, the tour's new model includes two separate series of tournaments, the PGA Tour Championship Series and the PGA Tour Challenger Series, and that will run concurrently, both of those tracks during the season. The Challenger Series will be the primary pathway to the Championship Series. Golfers are there competing to advance to the top track, including an in-season elevation with two victories. Those are definitely sweeping changes. It doesn't start until 2028, though. EBN.
1: It will be the kind of night that makes

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And the best part? Tickets are only $10.27, which breaks down to 1027. You know, our frequency.

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15: Friday, June 26th, the world's most exciting combat sport, Bare Knuckle Fighting Championship returns with another night of action you have to see to believe. 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
0: 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Why is

Metallica has been methodically going back and remastering and re-releasing their albums. And this week, they're giving that treatment to their Reload album. You can just straight up get the reissue. You can get a cool box set in many different price points. But they all come out on Friday. WEBN.

0: 1027 WEVN and the blockbuster trade finally got done late last night. Giannis Antetokounmpo away from the Bucks goes to Miami for a bunch of assets, players, and picks, and maybe even some more deals to land today. The NBA draft starts tonight in Brooklyn. WEVN.
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lost the opening game. Their series against Brewers is a pitcher's duel. Only a 2-1 loss for the Reds, who are now sitting 3 games under .500. Game two of that series with Milwaukee. We're going to send Nick Lodolo to the mound tonight. WEVN.

Everlast. His new album called Embers to Ashes is going to be out August the 28th. It's his first like full-length album in 8 years, produced by Yelawolf. WEBN is Disturbed.

0: 1027 WEVN, and according to a new survey, 86% of us, U.S. adults, don't fully trust artificial intelligence and prefer to do our own research. I will note that, quote, doing our own research doesn't always net us the truth either, but 42% of us say we don't trust when AI-generated answers don't clearly show where the answer comes from. And 3/4 of us still find humans much more helpful than AI when looking for help on a website. Yeah, same. I'm not saying it's not going to continually get better. It will. But right now, yeah, sometimes very frustrating. WEBN.
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0: Next stage in the NFL offseason is a month away. The league yesterday released the training camp schedules for all 32 teams, and the Bengals will be sending their first-year players to camp on the 25th. So the rookies report on the 25th of July, and the veterans to follow. 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

Linkin Park is going to be telling the story about how they decided to push forward as a band since Chester's passing back in 2017. They dropped a little teaser last week for a movie called Unshatter. Still no specific release date, but coming soon. WEBN.

0: 1027 WEBN, the Madison Theater in Covington closed without warning, seemingly. The posters for upcoming concerts still are displayed on the marquee, advertising a major show in July. The operator attributed the shutdown to some sort of an insurance issue following a fall by a patron. The building owners have disputed at least parts of that account. Plans are in place to transition, they say, to a new operator and reopen the venue in a couple of weeks. I mean, the Madison's a long-standing fixture in the music scene here, so here's to hoping. WEBN.
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Tool are going to be at Louder Than Life this September in Louisville. 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

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Hi, I'm Dent. Does the weather get any better than it is right now? I mean, it is perfect out there today. Sunny, what is it, 80 degrees or close to it? Yeah, get out and enjoy that sunshine. 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

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Aaron Lewis of Stained is playing the Rock the Country Festival. 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Aaron Lewis is playing on the Saturday. Jelly Roll and Lynyrd Skynyrd are playing on the Friday night. 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

0: Thursday, September 3rd at Megacorp Pavilion Outdoor. Kicking off Booms Day weekend, which culminates with the 50th Western and Southern WEDN fireworks. And the best part? Tickets are only $10.27, which breaks down to 1027. You know, our frequency. Frog Leggy. 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

1027 WEBN. My name is Dents, in for Shroom this afternoon. The band Sleep Theory just released a cover of NSYNC's Bye Bye Bye. I'm not going to play that for you right now, but it's out there if you want to check it out. I will play you this one from Sleep Theory. It's called Words Are Worthless. EBN.

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1: 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Northbound 75 after Mitchell, the center lane blocked off. That's from a disabled vehicle. Looking at some slow traffic, northbound 7175, 5-minute delay between Burlington Pike and Dixie Highway, and a 2-minute delay southbound 75 from Ezra Charles Drive to Fort Washington Way. I'm Eddie Zellick with traffic.
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0: 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My name is Dan, in for Shroom this afternoon. An hour of nonstop rocks coming up around 420. I'm going to play Alice in Chains next.
1: 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Only looking at one accident currently, that's on Van Blaricum Road north of Cleves Warsaw Pike. Getting reports of a fuel spill with that crash, so use caution as you head through there. Southbound 75, a 5-minute delay right now between the Western Hills Viaduct and Fort Washington Way. I'm Eddie Zellick with traffic.
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0: 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Breaking Benjamin, Awaken. They are in Indianapolis Wednesday, September 16th at Ruoff Music Center, and that's going to be a great show. That's with Chevelle and Starset. My name is Dent. 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
1: 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Southbound 7175 near 12th, a disabled vehicle blocks off the left lane. A little bit of stop-and-go traffic back from Fort Washington Way, about a two-minute delay. Shoulder blocked off from a crash on southbound 75 over at Western Avenue. I'm Eddie Zellick with traffic.
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25: 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Heroes like Fire Captain Andrew Donner, inspired by the bravery of New York City firefighters on 9/11, Andrew devoted his life to serving his community. 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
1: Creed are headlining their own festival, the Summer of 99 and Beyond Festival. It's in Tinley Park, Illinois, Saturday and Sunday, July 18th and 19th. Limp Bizkit is the other headliner. Cypress Hill, Bush, Seven Dust, Puddle of Mud, Mammoth, Candlebox. Sounds like a fun weekend, right? My name is Dent. You're going to have a chance to win $2,500 in 4 minutes on 102.7 WEBN.

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Birthday. That's

It's an hour of nonstop rock thanks to Unique Boutique. Thanks for hanging out. My name is Dent. Disturbed and Linkin Park are both coming up after the Chili Peppers. WEBN.

0: 1027 WEBN Disturbed. Hey, you. The Reds lost in extra innings last night to the Brewers 2-1. They'd won two in a row, too. Hopefully they can get it done tonight. Hopefully they can get it done in nine innings tonight. Reds and Brewers, first pitch at 7:10 at Great American Ballpark. Incubus is on the way along with Nickelback and Pearl Jam, too. WEBN.
1: 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In Clinton County, northbound 71, right lane's blocked due to an accident that's near State Route 73. Eastbound 275, reports of a couple separate crashes on the left berm between Kellogg Avenue and US 52 in New Richmond. I'm Eddie Zellick with traffic.
2: It will be the kind of night that makes you call in sick preemptively.

0: Thursday, September 3rd at Megacore Pavilion Outdoor. 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

1027 WEBN. I think at this point Pearl Jam has a new drummer. Is that right? We just don't know who it is yet. Right? Am I right? I think I'm right. If we don't find out who the new drummer is before September 27th, we will find out on that date because they are playing a festival show. And we'll see who's behind the drum kit. WEBN.

My name is Dent. I'm going to play a Shinedown now. We got to talk about their show that's coming to Cincinnati, and I want to talk about the festival that they're hosting. Shinedown Safe and Sound on EBN.

0: 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They are also, later on this year, going to host their own festival weekend on the beach. It's called Shinedown's Lunatic Ball Beach Weekend. Great name, right? October 23rd through the 25th, it's at the Seascape Resort in Miramar Beach, Florida. Shinedown will headline. They will also perform two unique sets across that weekend.
1: 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In Clinton County, northbound 71, there's still an accident near State Route 73 that's got the right lane blocked off. A new crash in westbound Ronald Reagan Highway approaching Galbreath, that's on the right shoulder. And Three Rivers Parkway, an accident at Shady Lane. I'm Eddie Zellick with traffic.
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7: Friday, June 26th, the world's most exciting combat sport, Bare Knuckle Fighting Championship, returns with another night of action you have to see to believe. 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

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My name is Dent. Last year, I saw Crossfade at Louder Than Life in Louisville. And when I went to see him, the crowd was so big that you couldn't get anywhere near them. I was so far away, but they sounded great from afar.

1027 WEBN. My name is Dent. You know what I still have to do tonight when I get home? Cut my grass. It's way overdue. My neighbors are giving me that look like, hey, dude, you going to cut this or what? Evanescence, Afterlife, WEBN.

0: 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My name is Dent. Third Eye Blind are going to help us kick off Booms Day weekend. They're playing Megacorp Pavilion on Thursday night, September 3rd. Tickets are only $10.27. I said this yesterday. You can't do anything for $10.27 anymore. So get your tickets and join us as we kick off Booms Day weekend leading up to the 50th Western and Southern WEBN Fireworks.
1: 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There is still an accident in Clinton County on northbound 71 that's near State Route 73, the right lane blocked off. Also westbound Ronald Reagan Highway, there's a crash after East Galbreath that's off on the right shoulder. Use caution as you make your way through there. I'm Eddie Zellick with traffic.
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Game two for the Reds and Brewers tonight at Great American Ballpark. It's going to be perfect weather for a ball game. First pitch at 7:10. 3 days grace. Don't want to go home tonight. EBN.

0: 1027 WEBN. Lynyrd Skynyrd are going to rock the country. The Rock the Country Festival, July 10th and 11th. It's in Ashland, Kentucky, at the Boyd County Fairgrounds. Lynyrd Skynyrd will play with Jelly Roll on the Friday. Aaron Lewis of Staind is playing on the Saturday. And if you ask Kid Chris, maybe he'll give you some tickets.
1: 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Northbound 7175, the off-ramp to 12th Street closed for construction. Also, southbound 7175, entrance ramp from 12th closed for road work. And Shaker Road now reopened between Sterling Drive and Manchester Road. I'm Eddie Zellick with traffic.
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I'm Dent. I really enjoyed watching the World Cup matches, and they're always on. And if they're not, you just wait an hour and there will be one. 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

1027 WEBN. Did Green Day have a secret show planned? On their TikTok, they were showing a bunch of videos of them like sound checking in a small bar. I haven't heard where they did this at. But if you know and you want to share, you can go ahead and call me.

0: Sublime and Sonata on Cincinnati's Rock Station, 102.7 WEBN. We get your chance to win your share of $250,000 starting again tomorrow morning with Kid Chris. So if I were you, I'd be listening at 8 o'clock. Because right around 8 o'clock, we're going to give you a keyword. And you take it to WEBN.com and you could win. But then there's another one at 11 o'clock. Another one at 2 o'clock with Shroom. And then 5 o'clock with Shroom. So if you want to win $2,500, you can take that Great American Getaway. Keep it on WEBN.
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Or do you like the same old stuff? I mean, what gets you going? We're going to talk about this after 8 o'clock on WEBN, but if you got a comment you want to make now, use the TalkBack mic with the iHeartRadio app.

Linkin Park's new movie is called Unshatter. And it's not in theaters yet, but it's coming to theaters. It's 1027 WEBN. The movie has to deal with the death of Chester Bennington. And then how the band started over from scratch. It's like live concert footage, docu-series kind of filming. It's supposed to be amazing. Just no release date yet for when it's going to hit theaters. So if you want to go, like always, you can hear first on 1027 WEBN when it's going to be out.

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